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0: All right, all day long, because the Cars for Kids jingle, you know, the 187, anyways, it's been canned. It has been deemed kind of illegal and misleading by a court, so that is gonzo. So we're asking, what are some of the best jingles from back in the day? We talked to April.
2: Meow, meow, meow. Like, I bet you when they first made that jingle, the guy who made it was like, let me show you, I got something awesome. And the guy who was going to buy it was like, not a chance.
3: Do you ever see the Jim Gaffigan Hot Pockets bit? It was like how they came up with the jingle. It's just like, Hot Pockets. It was like the guy that, like, forgot to do his homework in the meeting. He's like, all right, Steve, what do you got? Hot Pockets.
4: You think they worked hard on that song?
5: What do you got so far, Bill?
4: Hot Pocket.
5: That's good. That's very good. Not as good as your Bi-Menon, but it's good.
0: Oh, I love it. If you got a sweet jingle from back in the day, 306-938-3733. This one's going out to Morticia. Some OBS.

0: I know. 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Adam, what's up, man?
1: Oh, he's just living the dream.
0: Oh, man. I haven't talked to you since your Sabres went down in Game 7. I'm so sorry.
1: That's okay. Things happen. But, you know what? We made it to the second round. I take that as a win.
0: You know what? I think that's a great attitude, and nobody picked the Sabres at all to go as far as they did. So, yeah, I agree, man. Take that as a win. Also, don't turn on your TV because the Habs are still playing, and they're the ones that beat you, obviously. So, anyhow, have you thought of a good tune?
1: I got a great song.
0: Okay, hit me with it.
1: Runaway, Bon Jovi.
0: That is a good tune. Oh, that is. We don't usually play it, but for you, I mean, you're hurting with the Sabres and everything. Let's do it, pal.

0: It is a great tune. Some Bon Jovi. That's Runaway. It's for our buddy Adam.
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0: Maybe it's the weather. Maybe there was something in the water. I don't know. I'm feeling jovial. I'm feeling giving. So if you're texting in, that works too. Scotty wants to hear some Sum 41. Still waiting. Let's do it. So

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12: 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So just a reminder, that's waiting for you. And that's what's happening around Saskatoon. I'm Whitney.
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0: All right, 19 degrees right now. We're hitting 20 tomorrow, 25 on Saturday, 28 on Sunday. Finally, a gorgeous weekend. Hopefully, you're heading up to a lake. Hopefully, you're just finding a way to be outside to take in all this warmth. And they're saying by Tuesday, we are going to hit 30. Giddy up. All right, we got Carson on the horn. What are we doing, bud?
2: Can I request a song?
0: You can, yeah. What are you thinking?
2: Black Sabbath.
0: Yeah, let's do some Sabbath, man. Let's throw in some Paranoid.

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1: This is Jen.
2: What's up?
1: Well, you're talking about de-aging things?
3: Okay, yes, the de-aging AI technology that we have now.
1: You remember when you were, like, young and cool and you'd have, like, a decent vehicle?
2: Oh, yeah.
1: Or, like, I had, like, a Ford Escape and I babied that thing?
2: Right.
1: Then I had kids and I bought a van.
2: Oh.
1: And now there's food crumbs, there's sports equipment, it's got a weird smell.
2: Yeah.
1: You know, like it's gross.
2: Yeah, but we are our cars, really. So maybe.
1: Well, and that's
2: maybe,
1: unfortunate for me.
2: Maybe you have crumbs as well.
3: I was just going to say, you just called Jen gross.
1: And I have crumbs and I'm old and sweaty, apparently. So,
2: no, well, listen, perfect. Wouldn't you love to de-age your minivan back to a convertible?
1: Oh, wouldn't that be great?
3: I don't think that works that way. It didn't start off as a convertible and age into a Windstar.
1: Just cut the top off my minivan.
2: I'm surprised they have not made the minivan convertible crossover. And
1: right?
2: it's just a massive convertible top.
1: For soccer moms going through a midlife crisis, they've got this massive, like when they're by themselves with their kids, they think they're cool because they're driving around in their convertible minivan.
2: Yeah, with a wine dispenser.
1: You know what, Woody? You've created the dream vehicle.
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1: Julie calling.
2: How are you, Julie?
1: Yeah, doing good.
3: What's up?
1: So I hear you guys are looking for some horror stories.
2: Oh, yeah.
3: Well.
2: Your top five horror stories.
3: Oh.
1: Yeah. How about ticks?
2: How about ticks?
3: What?
1: Yeah, ticks. Yeah. Well, I think I'm the queen of tick bites. That's the only way you can look at it. They love me.
2: Oh.
1: They must be a natural attraction.
2: So your top five horror stories of your personal life is a series on ticks.
3: A franchise. Yeah, a tick franchise, Julie.
2: Tick franchise. Tick one, the underboob bite. Tick
3: okay.
2: Two, the return to my belly button. Tick
3: okay.
2: Three.
3: Let's let Julie tell
2: the
3: story,
2: the knee.
3: Shall we?
1: Yeah, you've covered some of them, but you'd have to start. The initial one would be the tick that bit me six times.
2: The tick... What the hell?
1: Yeah.
2: What a gluttonous little thing.
1: I kept having an itchy spot. I kept scratching and I thought, well, gee, maybe you should take a look. And yeah, there was a tick there and I could see six spots where it had latched on.
2: Wow.
1: So that one ended quick, yeah. I've had them everywhere. I've even had them latched on between my toes. I've had them in my belly button. And I've had them on my butt and my boob also.
3: Well, I'm going to just go on a limb and say those ticks are perverts.
1: Yeah. Well, the worst part about it, the one that was latched onto my butt, I slept with it.
2: No.
3: Okay. He never called again.
1: Yeah, I didn't find it until the next morning.
2: Well, that's a one-night stand that you'd wish you'd missed.
1: Yeah, that's for sure.
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0: away to heaven.
1: Saskatoon is your home. 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
2: Hey, it's Kimberly from 7 Mile Sun.
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2: All right, it is the Thursday edition of Hometown Rock, and we've been working our way towards this one for a while. I'm very excited. We have Don Law in studio, and we're going to go around left to right. We've got Kevin, Greg, Matt, and Marcus. Hi, everybody.
3: Hi, everybody.
2: Hi, Dr. Nick. we've been chatting back and forth for a while now, and I'm finally excited. I can't remember where I first kind of started chatting with you guys, but you said you had some music on the way. We finally got the song. We're ready to go. Let's start with the show coming up tomorrow. We're going to start there. Who wants to go?
4: Yeah, we've got a show coming up at Amigos on Friday, May 22nd. That'll be with Bonfire Moon and Theo Maxix. So we're very excited to debut this song there live as well for you guys.
2: Excellent. And let's give me some details. So what's the tickets, time, all that jazz?
4: Yeah, so it'll be, so doors are at 8, show starts at 10. Tickets are $10 in advance. You can still grab those today, or 15 at the door.
2: Okay. Now, let's talk a bit about the band as a whole, just because, you know, we don't want to skip past all the people here. Let's go left or right. Tell me, introduce yourself and tell me what you play in the band.
5: I'm Kevin. I play the bass, or try to.
3: Kevin does a great job. I'm Greg. I play the drums.
6: I'm Matt, lead singer, and sometimes play guitar.
4: And I'm Marcus, and I play lead guitar.
2: Okay.
6: I play guitar.
4: As much as I can.
2: How did you guys all get together? Did you know each other from when you were younger?
6: Me and Kevin have known each other since we were seven.
2: All right.
6: That's a long one.
3: A few of our wives knew each other for a while, and we met out of necessity, I suppose. And then we realized we had some shared musical interests, and I guess at the beginning of COVID, we decided to get together. First in Kevin's basement and then in Matt's garage, and just started playing tunes, whether it be a cover or eventually starting to write our own stuff and see how that went. And it's something that stuck as a way to kind of click throughout the pandemic. And then we decided maybe we were a little okay at it and test the water a bit live and recording and all that. And now we're here.
4: Yeah, I guess you guys get to decide that today when you hear our song.
2: Now, was it a wife that decided, you know, I'm sick of you guys playing in the basement, get out to the garage? Is that what happened there?
6: Kevin knocked his wife up. Yeah,
5: I'm sorry. I have a thing for keyboard players. And, she's 1 year old now, so, like, you know, I'm glad, you know, that we moved out of our basement, you know?
2: Yeah. It's always a good thing to move out of the basement. where'd the name Don Law come from?
4: Yeah, it was always this kind of, like, placeholder where we're like, oh, we'll figure out something else eventually. And then because we had it as a placeholder, we kind of started to craft this kind of almost story around it as this kind of like old Wild West kind of, you know, outlaw sheriff kind mm-hmm. of plays by his own rules. That's kind of what this name kind of evoked. And then kind of some of our songs ended up fitting that theme. So yeah, it just kind of, it started as a little joke, and now it's just kind of stuck.
3: Right. Yeah, for clarity, it was a name that we always assumed we could do better. And every idea we had ever since was just so much worse. And so this is why we landed on this.
2: All right, speaking of music, is this the first release from you guys?
4: Yeah. Yeah, this is our first one, and then we've got the rest of our EP coming out next month.
2: Okay, well, we'll have to have you back in when that is out, but for now, let's talk about the first single.
6: Where do you start? when we were getting the garage ready to move out of Kevin's basement, I wrote this song, I don't even know why, just in my head, singing Smashing the Hammer Against Stuff. So that's the extent of my drum skills. So we somehow took that, and Greg figured something out to put a beat to it. So.
2: Yeah. Did it just kind of happen, or is there some meaning behind it, or like is there a story that you told with it?
6: Yeah. I think all my songs kind of start with just a stupid idea. And this was just about someone that I just wanted to be gone with, that I knew would be worse off without me.
2: So. All right. Okay, well, we're going to get to that song in a second. One more time, though, let's remind everybody where they can come see you guys perform live.
4: Yeah, tomorrow, Friday, May 22nd at Amigos. Doors are at 8. Show starts at 10.
2: Okay, all right. Now, who gets to introduce this? I always let the artists introduce the song. Who wants to do it?
3: We are Don Law, and this is our first single, Hit the Road.

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0: 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And

0: Good news for you. Tomorrow night at Amigos, they've got a show with Bonfire Moon and Theo Mazik, and you can go check out that song performed live. And then coming up again later in June, they've got their debut EP release show coming out, and they've got Landfall and Banastronaut tagging along for that. So that is a trifecta of fantastic Saskatoon bands that you do not want to miss. 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
1: Hey, who's this?
2: It's Krista. How are you?
1: We're absolutely stupendous.
2: I like that. Is that like fantabulous?
1: It's basically a cousin.
2: Okay.
1: It's a cousin of fantabulous. Like they would be at the same reunion, but they would never have met.
2: Well, as long as they don't mate, because that would just be weird.
1: Yeah, we don't need any of that.
3: Krista, talking about things from childhood that just wouldn't fly nowadays.
1: Won't fly.
3: Don't fly.
2: You remember back in the day of the wood panel station wagon and all that jazz?
1: Yeah.
2: Okay, well, we had one, and it had the three rows of seats, but the back row was rear-facing.
1: I know.
3: Huh?
1: I remember
2: and
1: that.
2: And there was no seatbelt.
1: No.
2: So you could see the person that was going to rear end you.
1: That's right.
3: Well, come
1: you'd
3: on.
1: Start you'd start screaming at your dad, but speed up, speed up!
2: Add to it, my dad, at his worst, smoked three packs a day.
1: Wow.
2: And, yeah, Krista never smoked, because I learned real early that that's a bad thing.
1: Oh, you did smoke, though, when your dad smoked three packs a day.
2: Well,
1: you were smoking right along with him.
2: True story.
1: I can remember going to friends' houses where their parents smoked, and it was always, I loved the smell of cigarettes. I always thought that there was, no, I did, because I didn't, no one in my family smoked, and I just loved the smell, and I'd go to these friends' houses, and I'd, and you go for a sleepover, and then you'd come home, and my mom would make me leave my bag in the porch.
3: Woody, you were so the kid that helped your friend's parents roll smokes, didn't you?
1: Oh, yeah. I thought that was the coolest thing. And one friend's dad had one of those machines that you get the little tubes. It's a kook, like a Visa. Yeah. Oh, man.
2: Oh, man.
3: If it's bad for you, they shouldn't make it so fun.
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1: Hey, it's Lacey.
2: What's going on?
1: Well, I was just calling in to tell you some of my personal work horror stories.
3: Okay, lay them on us. What's terrifying to you?
1: Okay, the first one is when someone comes up to me and says, I have a fun little project for you.
3: Ew, no.
2: Yes.
1: Never fun, never little.
2: You call that movie The Anonymous Project.
1: That is like the number one horror story.
3: Okay.
1: Any email that's marked urgent.
2: Okay, can I also say, it's like when people mark their emails urgent when they're not urgent. Fred, what are you bringing to the potluck? Urgent.
1: Well, everybody thinks their email is urgent. So when everybody's urgent, no one's urgent.
3: That's a good point.
2: I see those little exclamation, those little red exclamation marks.
3: Yep.
2: I immediately delete them.
1: Now, my absolute worst one is when I pull into the work parking lot and someone is parked in my unassigned parking spot.
2: Oh, the unassigned spot, the assumed spot.
3: Wait, so then...
1: Now, I park in that spot every day,
3: yeah.
1: And then someone parks in my spot.
2: Especially if they're a coworker that's worked with you for like 10 years. They know that your spot, it's your unassumed spot. What are you doing in my spot? What do you think? What are you, sitting at my desk now?
3: Woody's going to send them a strongly worded urgent email that they won't read.
1: All the exclamation points.
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0: average cloud weighs around 1 million tons? 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
1: Hey, Sherry, it's Linda calling. How are you?
2: What? Hello?
3: Give her a
2: sec.
1: Woody, are you still there, too?
2: Oh, yes, I'm still here. It's remarkable. I'm still here. I mean, that's where else would I go?
1: You know, well, you never know if you have the day off. So.
2: I really don't work, to be honest with you, Linda.
3: Okay. Well, how can we help you, Linda?
1: Oh, I was just calling about the awesome neighbors with benefits.
2: Oh, yeah.
3: Well, I don't know if they're those benefits, but...
1: I have the best neighbors.
2: Oh, really?
1: Yeah, I do. They snowblow my sidewalk and garage pad. They even built a gate between our fences so that we can, you know, share their puppy.
2: Oh, that's so neat.
3: I miss my fence bar neighbors.
2: Sherry used to have, between her and her old neighbor at her old house, a fence bar. Did you ever see it?
1: Yes, I did see that.
2: Yes, and you pulled a lever and it flopped down fence bar.
1: Yeah, we have a gate and their dog puts his nose under for when he wants me to play with them.
3: Oh, see, it's so funny. So. My husband would do the same thing when he wanted a beer from the neighbors.
2: Yeah.
3: He would just stick his nose through the porch.
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8: 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And that's what's happening around Saskatoon. I'm Whitney.
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7: 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I'm Whitney.
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21: 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I'm Whitney.
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0: Attention, everyone! It is now time for Sherry and Woody's morning announcements.
1: Well, enjoy getting some outside time this weekend because Professor Sean Prager says the recent moisture and the sunny forecast are a recipe for skeeter jambalaya.
2: The warmer it is, the faster you get a new generation of insects, and that means you get greater populations.
1: The good news is that here in Saskatchewan, mosquito-transferred illnesses like West Nile are quite rare.
3: This making headlines across the country. A couple at Radville are heroes after saving 8 people from a house fire earlier this week. Samantha Taggart felt no fear as her and her boyfriend ran across the street, kicked down the door.
4: I feel like if we stood back and waited for the fire department, it would have been a different story.
3: All 8 people and a dog escaped from the house fire safely.
1: Summer blockbuster season has begun with Baby Yoda leading the way.
5: Hey, never touch the buttons.
1: Star Wars The Mandalorian and Grogu sees Pedro Pascal's masked interstellar gunfighter finally make the jump from Disney Plus to the big screen. People are also pumped about Scary Movie 6, Masters of the Universe, and Toy Story 5 all coming out in the next few weeks.
3: The Montreal Canadiens jumped out to a 4-1 first period lead, and they didn't look back.
6: Montreal Road Warriors 7-2 away from home. And they draw first blood.
3: They smashed the Carolina Hurricanes 6-2 in Game 1 of the NHL's Eastern Conference Final. That's the Canes' first loss of the postseason. Meanwhile, tonight, Game 2 of the West Final, Vegas beat Colorado in the opening game.
1: It will be standing room only tomorrow at the Rough Rider preseason game against the Blue Bombers. It's actually the first time the Green and White have played in Saskatoon since, like, 1991. Today at Griffith Stadium, they're setting up a giant video replay screen, apparently the largest one in North America.
3: Andy won 234 NASCAR races, more than any other driver in history. 2-time Cup Series champion Kyle Busch has died after a severe illness landed him in the hospital. He was only 41.
1: Yeah, wow. Listen to him just saying this last week.
7: Your 69th victory in this series, your 5th right here. Why do these moments never get old, Kyle?
8: Because you never know when the last one is.
1: Huh. Wow. Super sad. Looking at your forecast, and looks like we've got tee-off weather this weekend.
3: I might even try.
1: You might even try?
3: Not like a whole game of golf, but I'll pull my golf clubs out and polish my balls.
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0: 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Epic.
1: I'm back in shorts for the first day in over a week. I'm back in the shorts groove. And I haven't even looked at the daytime high today. I haven't even looked. I'm just going to try it.
2: Okay. I'll just tell you again, lots of sun. 21 today, 24 tomorrow, 27 Sunday.
1: Fake news.
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1: I have a guarantee that they will tell us that the alien overlords are the ones that made the pyramids before I see a 32 on Tuesday.
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0: Nazareth with Sherry and Woody. We've got a little bit of mist over the river right now and probably on our highways as well.
1: Rock 102, who's this?
2: Hello, it's Kelly.
1: Hey, Kelly, how are you?
2: I'm doing all right.
0: Woody, it sounds like you were greeting my Irish cousin. Kelly, how are you?
1: Kelly,
0: you really slid it together there.
1: Kelly, how are you? Faith in Begoris. Kelly, how are you?
2: Oh, that actually would be a good name.
0: What's on your mind there, Kelly?
2: What wouldn't fly?
1: Yeah. Yeah, we're all so gift-wrapped now, or bandaged. What do they call it? Not gift-wrapped. We're also what do they call it? Bubble-wrapped, not gift-wrapped.
2: Bubble-wrapped?
1: Yeah, gift-wrapped, something completely different. I meant bubble-wrap.
2: I don't think anything I did as a child would fly nowadays.
1: No. Like, we used to take my dad's tools out into the forest with long extension cords and, like, build forts.
0: What?
1: Like, we used to build forts. We used to take saws, chainsaws, whatever. And we go build forts with lumber, cut trees down. And I think back, you know, I was like 10, 11. I don't let my 19-year-old son use my power tools, and they're not, like, they're, like, cordless.
2: I remember coming home from school, probably 7, 8. I'm not even sure I was totally reading yet. And there'd be a note on the table with pictures letting me know that I was there alone.
0: What? Like pictures? They draw you a manual on what you should do?
2: Yep. Like my mom in a car driving away and be home by. And then a picture of a clock with the hands where they were supposed to, you know.
0: A lot of trust in you.
1: That's actually a good idea.
0: Grade 2, Kelly's like, oh, sorry, I didn't get the manual, Mom. I was out for a smoke.
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0: We are in a rutabaga.
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0: We are in a rutabaga.
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3: How are you guys this morning?
0: We're fine. We're acceptable.
3: Just acceptable?
0: Yeah. On a scale of 1 to 10, I'm going to go with a 6.8.
3: Well, that's not bad.
0: See, it's above average, you see.
1: I feel good about that, honestly.
0: Yeah, I'm comfortable. Who is this, by the way?
3: Gigi.
0: Ah, hey, Gigi.
3: So, you guys are talking about things that won't fly?
0: Well, stuff from when we were kids that...
4: Fly me to the moon.
0: Won't fly now.
1: Yep.
3: We never... wore helmets.
0: No.
1: Okay. Ever. I've told the story before, Gina, how I wanted a helmet and my parents wouldn't buy me one because they said it was a waste of money.
3: Oh, my Lord. And we doubled everywhere.
0: Right.
3: Like, even if you had your own bike, hey, double me.
0: But yeah, of course. That was kind of all the fun, right?
3: Yeah.
0: Yeah, no. And where would you double the... Where did you do your best double work?
3: On the highway.
1: Stop it. No.
0: But did you sit on the front handlebars or did you stand on the pegs?
3: Well, there was one guy who had a banana seat bike and we got three on the seat, one on the handlebars.
1: You're a clown car. 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
8: Is this Sherry and Woody?
9: It better be, because otherwise then, if it's not, then I've been impostering myself all day.
8: Oh, this is Terry calling you.
3: Terry, what's happening?
8: Hey, I didn't get a chance to weigh in on the things that don't fly.
9: Oh, yeah. Nope.
8: I got a good one for you.
9: Okay.
8: I'm in grade 8 or 9 or something like that.
9: Right.
8: And I've entered into this Roman Catholic school, and there's this hunting course that I decided to take as extracurricular activities.
9: A hunting course?
8: Well, hunter training.
9: Oh, hunter safety. Yeah.
8: Pretty decent teacher. He decides he wants to take everybody out skeet shooting. He asks the students, you know, bring in your 12-gauge, and the school will put up for some shells and some skeet, and we'll go out to the range.
9: What?
8: This is a small town, similar to Tisdale, you know that? Like 3,500 people.
9: Right.
8: So, yeah, if you can imagine people busing in from 30, 40 miles whatever away with a shotgun on the school bus, or people getting dropped off at the school with carrying a shotgun into school, you know, half a dozen people or so. So that the course can actually carry on.
3: Wait, and Terry, the school provided the shells?
8: The school provided the shells.
3: Okay.
9: Wow. That is right there, hands down.
3: You can't even bring regular shells into a school. They're too sharp. So they might get hurt.
9: They won't bring...

0: attention, everyone. It's now time for Sherry and Woody's morning announcements.
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2: Happy Friday.
3: Yeah.
2: Looks like flooding, though, is still affecting some parts of the province. Sean Jocks with the Water Security Agency says while the North and South Saskatchewan River systems are returning to normal, others are still rising.
4: Flows on many of the rivers, the water's starting to recede, which is welcome for many of the communities that have experienced this damage, with the exception of the Churchill River system.
2: Meanwhile, seeding is only at 29% when the average is usually 50% at this time.
3: If your summer plans include visiting the cousins in Alberta, you'll no longer be greeted by signs saying, "Welcome to Wild Rose Country." Starting this fall, the message at their borders will read, "Welcome to Alberta, strong and free." Meanwhile, Manitoba is also getting ready to change their signs to, "You'll get used to the smell."
2: How did you screw up this week? Probably not this big. A radio station accidentally announced the death of King Charles, who is still definitely alive.
5: This is Radio Caroline. His Majesty King Charles III has passed away.
2: Radio Caroline says a computer error triggered the death of a monarch procedure, which all UK stations have on standby because the king is 77 years old. King Charles, meanwhile, still touring Ireland. And shocked to find out he had passed away.
3: Yeah, he was so confused. Oh, Woody, the Carolina Hurricanes must be 6-2 their stomachs this morning. Hockey joke. Anyways, 6-2. That was the score last night as the Habs took Game 1 of the NHL's Eastern Conference Final. Meanwhile, the Colorado Avalanche look to even the West Final Series when they host the Vegas Golden Knights tonight for Game 2.
2: It's a final tune-up before the real CFL season kicks off in June. Tomorrow, the Saskatchewan Roughriders host the Winnipeg Blue Bombers for a preseason match at Griffith Stadium. The game won't air on TV, but you can catch it on the league's free streaming service, CFL Plus.
3: And NFL teams are locking up their QBs for next season. Reigning league. Thanks, Ralphie. Reigning league MVP Matthew Stafford has agreed to a one-year contract extension with my LA Rams. And over in Pittsburgh, Aaron Rodgers says he plans to retire after one more year with the Steelers.
2: Rock Sports for Red Wing Shoes.
3: Well, is this everybody's first mow the lawn weekend?
2: Well, they cut the park behind my house.
3: They did.
2: Yes, they did.
3: Who are they?
2: I don't know. A city truck pulls them to the park, and then this charitable organization in high-vis vest just philanthropically cuts the lawn.
3: I have a feeling where they're from. Sun and 21 this afternoon, 24 tomorrow, and 27 on Sunday. 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Gentle Procedures is just that. Gentle, offering no needle, no scalpel vasectomies, so you can be up and about sooner.
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1: Heads up, if you've got kids that attend Bishop Roborecki School in Confederation Park, you probably already got the parent bat signal or whatever, but classes are back on today. 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
0: Right.
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0: Gob on Rock 102. Going to be nice to see the Prairie Lily set sail again this weekend. Of course, last year, river was too shallow, so they couldn't head out at all.
1: Okay, Sherry, I think it best if right now we take a moment to apologize.
0: Well, this is a really wide net. To whom and for what?
1: To the citizens of our fine city. We sincerely, from the bottom of our bits, apologize for putting an earworm in your brain yesterday. The Cars for Kids jingle.
2: 1-877 Cars for Kids.
1: Yeah.
2: K-A-R-S,
1: okay.
2: Cars for Kids.
1: I have not had response like that. Not to the things we did, the funny things we said, whatever. It was, please don't play that anymore because I can't get it out of my head.
0: Oh, it's a bad one. No. You know what? After today, we'll try to never play it again.
1: Turns out no cash was going to any kids.
0: Not a single kid got any cash from any car. So that's cool. Speaking of earworms that stay in your head and don't leave.
1: Do we really want to do that?
3: I have a structured settlement and I need cash now.
4: Call J.G. 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
1: Sorry.
0: And while we're pissing people off.
5: The best part of Folgers in your cup.
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1: 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I do have the remedy. Anytime you get an earworm in your head, you just have to say "Bye, Menon," and it goes away.
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6: Bye, Menon.
1: It's done. 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
1: That's right. 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
2: Hi, this is Lisa.
0: What's up?
2: I'm calling to get the Cars for Kids jingle out of your head.
0: Oh,
1: you mean this one?
3: 1-877
0: Cars for Kids.
1: So bad.
2: So bad. I have one that has been stuck in my head for like 20 years.
1: Ooh.
2: And anyone that is from this province will know this one.
0: What?
2: Ready?
0: Okay,
2: you ready?
0: Yeah.
2: I bet you know it. There's a lady that I know wanted a car stereo.
0: A TV fax machine. And VCR. Okay, hold on.
1: Let Woody, do you mind?
0: This lady that I know wanted a car stereo, a TV fax machine, and VCR. He said, wait, because the price was too great.
2: Then she went to Audio Warehouse, and they said, no,
1: yes.
2: Don't wait anymore.
0: This is awesome.
2: The
0: best part about this is I'm getting the invoice created right now to send to Audio Warehouse for... for saying their commercial.
2: Yes, that one's been stuck in my head forever and ever. Know all the words to it still.
0: Yeah,
2: it's
0: that was
2: classic.
0: That was a great commercial, really.
1: I actually feel bad for Ringo because the Audio Warehouse song is more famous.
2: The funny thing is, as I only learned it was a Ringo song, I don't know, 5 years ago.
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0: She's got to do some more testing.
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1: Hello, hello. How are you guys?
2: We're good. Who's this?
1: My name is Vic.
2: Good morning, Victor. What's going on?
1: I heard what you guys were talking about, and I'm from Sweden, so the jingles that are the earworms that are stuck in my head are a little bit different than you guys, but I have one that I had to share with you guys.
2: Okay.
1: Everybody knows this kids show called Björnes Magazine, and it's basically the Bears magazine, but it's not really a magazine. I'm not sure what they refer to. But anyway, do you want me to sing the jingle for you?
3: Yes.
1: Okay, it goes like this. La, la, la, la, la. La la la la la la la la la la la la la la. And it's a tall man in a bear costume pulling a wooden nail in a string. I think he's supposed to act like a kid, but very obviously an adult because he's huge.
3: Sounds bizarre.
2: He pulls a wooden snail. What was the wooden snail's
1: name?
2: Yeah,
1: super creepy. Snail. Of course.
2: Just snail?
3: He it didn't, was snail, duh.
2: He didn't name the snail?
1: I call him Snail, and he kind of talks like this. And he's super, super creepy when you watch him as an adult, because he has little kids sitting in his lap and stuff. But when you're a kid, you know, he's just this friendly little big bear.
3: Okay, I think I found it here. Björnes Magazine.
1: Mm-hmm. Oh, yeah. Oh, yeah. That's him whistling for a snail to follow him. Yeah, hey, that little whistle you heard, that's him whistling for Snail to follow him.
3: And as I fast forward this episode to actually see the man in the bear costume, I'm not surprised you didn't think that was a real bear. That's the worst bear costume I've ever seen.

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2: Habs fans around the world last night were ole, ole, oleing. Raleigh, North Carolina was nuts. First shot of the game, Carolina scores. Next shot of the game, Montreal scores. Yeah. And then it was just a blowout.
3: There's a chance for Slepkovsky. In and scores! A highlight reel goal, Juraj Slafkovský.
4: I think that was goal five of the 6-2 win, Woody.
2: Yeah. Rod Brendamore is going to go punch everyone in the nose because he looks like a guy that punches a lot.
4: He has the hockeyest face ever.
2: He does. He's going to look at some tape. They're going to retool. It's not going to be a cakewalk for the Montreal Canadiens.
4: Okay, well, back to hockey in a moment. Hey, here's hoping that farmers have a good weekend out in the field. The latest crop report says seeding is now at 29% on average, and usually the province is over 50% done by now.
2: Because of you, Sherry, we make less mistakes because you correct the things I say, because I just say whatever comes to mind. Might not be true, but a radio station in England has blown it big time.
5: This is Radio Caroline. His Majesty King Charles III has passed away.
2: No, he had not. Radio Caroline says it was a computer error that triggered the death of a monarch procedure. All UK radio stations have this on standby because I guess it's kind of important to them. And the king is 77 years old.
4: Right.
2: So King Charles continues to tour Ireland today. He's very shocked to be dead.
4: He's so shocked about it. We've all driven to Alberta from time to time and saw the signs, "Welcome to Wild Rose Country."
2: Yeah.
4: Well, all 22 of those that are on their various borders with other provinces and states are going to be changed to "Welcome to Alberta, Strong and Free."
2: Why don't they just go all the way and say, "Welcome to Alberta, we want to go now." Back to hockey, the Avalanche look to even the West Final Series as they host the Vegas Golden Knights tonight for Game 2. I don't know if it's going to be as exciting as the Montreal-Carolina game last night. That was just bonkers.
4: Hey, the final tune-up before the real CFL season kicks off in June. Tomorrow, the Saskatchewan Roughriders host the Winnipeg Blue Bombers for a preseason matchup at Griffith Stadium. I think the last time the Riders played a game in Saskatoon was like 1991. The game won't air on TV, but you can catch it on the league's free streaming service, CFL Plus. Daytime high is looking good this weekend, and overnight lows starting to warm up.
2: Yeah, it's going to be sitting around the campfire, just me and the crickets and that monster under my bed.
4: What?
2: That comes around the campfire and whispers in my ear, "Pass the s'mores."
4: It's nice he comes out from under the bed once in a while.
2: Yeah, but he still tries to grab my feet around the campfire. Like, grab my feet while I'm in my bed. That's fine. That's why I tuck the covers under. But I've got no covers to tuck under around the campfire.
4: Okay. Sunshine ahead of us. 21 today, 24 tomorrow, and 27 on Sunday. 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

0: Champagne Supernova Oasis on your Friday. Loving the sunshine through the mist this morning. We're going to warm up to 21 today.
1: Hey, who's this?
2: It's Trucker Dave.
1: Hey, Dave, what's going on?
2: Yeah, the one thing that's stuck in my head is, where's the beef?
0: Okay. Oh. We've been talking about, you know, jingles that are stuck in our head.
3: The best part of waking up is Folgers in your cup.
0: But where's the beef? That works.
4: Yep. It certainly is a big bun. It's a very big bun. Big fluffy bun. It's a very big fluffy bun.
5: Where's the beef?
1: You know what's remarkable, Dave, is I actually had tacos last night for supper, and I also have beef stuck in my brain, because as I was swallowing, I sneezed.
0: What? That's not...
1: No, serious. I can feel it in there. I don't know where... I don't want to blow my nose, because then I'll have burger spot.
0: Hold on. That's a question the doctor has actually asked Woody on more than one occasion. Woody, where did you put the beef?
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1: Super exciting, Woody. We are about a week away from Saskatoon Berries baseball.
0: Yeah, yeah.
1: So next Thursday, Friday, they're in Weyburn. 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
3: Good morning, everyone.
0: Hey.
3: Well, this is Kim.
1: Kim, what's going on?
3: You know those commercials that just never leave your brain? You know,
0: yeah.
3: All of a sudden, it'll just pop.
1: Yeah, out of nowhere. You're getting Cars for Kids.
4: 1-877 Cars for Kids.
1: And it's in there good.
3: Mine is the Kit Kat commercial.
1: Oh, my gosh.
5: Give me a break. Break me off a piece of that Kit Kat bar.
1: Is it at the point where you think of it, you think of the song when you see a Kit Kat? Because I do.
3: I do. And then you get that same medley playing in your head.
0: Yeah, yeah.
3: You know, like, you're not just thinking the words, you're singing the words.
1: Yeah.
0: But who will speak to the demented people that don't eat Kit Kats properly?
3: Oh my God. Those drive me so batty.
0: I know a guy. He eats them up from end to end. What are you doing? You break off a piece of the Kit Kat bar. The instructions are in the song.
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7: Some Priority 1 road closures for you this morning. McLaughlin Road is closed between Richardson Road and Denham Way for channelization. Avenue H is closed between 29th and 30th Streets for service connection replacements. And 71st Avenue is closed between Buron and Aranek Avenues for construction. And that project is expected to take 1 week to complete. For closures and more, head to saskatoon.ca/dailyroadreport. 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

0: My Friday air drumming hasn't been on point like this since 2021.
1: Yeah,
0: Okay, I'm preparing for an absolutely beautiful weekend. I've got lots of stuff to do. What are you doing?
1: Need another one.
0: What are you doing?
1: Playing my computer solitaire. And on National Solitaire Day, won another one.
0: Solitaire cannot happen on a computer.
1: What?
0: Solitaire must be played with a deck of cards, a bottle of bourbon, and depression. Lots of depression. 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
0: 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Real monotone, real straight-laced.
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0: 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One time.
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0: Then I started having kids. There's been no solitude.
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11: This is Kristen Pegan.
0: Hey, hey, how are you?
11: I'm great. How are you two?
0: Well, we're okay. It's Friday, so, I mean, we're just trying to get through, really. We're just really kind of just putting one foot in the other, front of the other. You know, in fact, right there, I just stumbled because I wasn't paying attention to walking and I was talking.
1: Kristen, what were you calling us about?
11: So I'm just calling to talk about my favorite thing to do when I'm solo. So when I live in a busy home with a partner, so a man, who they're usually, you know, they're loud, two boy dogs that are labs who are also loud. So when I'm alone, because my partner gets the dogs riled up when he's not home and it's just me, it's nice and quiet. So I just like to enjoy the peace and quiet of being alone.
1: What is with men and playing bite games with the dogs to rile them up? It's like, why can't you just play nice pet games? Why do you have to get them riled, Woody?
0: Can I do an impersonation of my dog when things get too quiet? Listen to this. I also have a Labrador Retriever. Listen to this. Mm-hmm. You know what that sound is?
1: What?
11: That's drum.
0: His tail hitting the garbage can.
11: Oh, yeah, I didn't know that sound, too. Yep, I know that sound.
1: Never quiet.

0: 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It is now time for Sherry and Woody's morning announcements.
1: For Flow Essence Kitchen, Bath, and Fireplace.
2: Well, enjoy getting some outside time this weekend, because Professor Sean Prager says the recent moisture and the sunny forecast are a recipe for skeeter jambalaya.
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2: The good news is that here in Saskatchewan, mosquito-transferred illnesses like West Nile are quite rare.
4: This making headlines across the country. A couple at Radville are heroes after saving 8 people from a house fire earlier this week. Samantha Taggart felt no fear as her and her boyfriend ran across the street, kicked down the door.
5: I feel like if we stood back and waited for the fire department, it would have been a different story.
4: All 8 people and a dog escaped from the house fire safely.
2: Summer blockbuster season has begun with Baby Yoda leading the way.
6: Hey, never touch the buttons.
2: Star Wars, The Mandalorian, and Grogu sees Pedro Pascal's masked interstellar gunfighter finally make the jump from Disney Plus to the big screen. People are also pumped about Scary Movie 6, Masters of the Universe, and Toy Story 5 all coming out in the next few weeks.
4: The Montreal Canadiens jumped out to a 4-1 first period lead, and they didn't look back.
7: Montreal Road Warriors, 7-2 away from home. And they draw first blood.
4: They smashed the Carolina Hurricanes 6-2 in Game 1 of the NHL's Eastern Conference Final. That's the Canes' first loss of the postseason. Meanwhile, tonight, Game 2 of the West Final, Vegas beat Colorado in the opening game.
2: It will be standing room only tomorrow at the Rough Rider preseason game against the Blue Bombers. It's actually the first time the Green and White have played in Saskatoon since, like, 1991. Today at Griffith Stadium, they're setting up a giant video replay screen, apparently the largest one in North America.
4: And he won 234 NASCAR races, more than any other driver in history. Two-time Cup Series champion Kyle Busch has died after a severe illness landed him in the hospital. He was only 41.
2: Yeah, wow. Listen to him just saying this last week.
8: Your 69th victory in this series, your fifth right here. Why do these moments never get old, Kyle?
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1: What? That's not a thing.
2: Well, not all stabby.
0: Okay, if we're going to play the Malford song, we should also be allowed to play the Tisdale song.
3: Hospitality will warm you.
0: Yep.
3: Let us show you how your good times start.
0: Uh-huh.

0: Drysdale.
1: Little flash from the past, man.
2: No kidding. I'm suddenly pretty sad that Martinsville doesn't have a song. We're close to Saskatoon.
1: I think maybe that's your next task.
2: Aaron from Melford, happy Friday. What are you calling us about?
1: Your favorite alone time, solo time activity.
3: You know, it's really amazing. We have gone on about this for about a half an hour, and no one has said anything about bumpity bump.
2: That's true.
3: No one has given us anything about the
2: self-handshake. Was that what you were going to say?
3: I was trying to think of something, and then Sherry said the one that wins.
2: I've got you. Aaron, what's your favorite thing to do alone?
1: Most of the time when I'm at the grocery store, I am completely by myself, and now that I'm old, they play my music there, and it's kind of like my fun little favorite time to go. Then you don't notice people looking at you when you're listening to your own and you're in your own zone, and
3: your kids
1: aren't going, oh my God, Mom, I can't believe you just did that. Like, you're just completely by yourself, get to enjoy
3: your hour-long. I like it when like regular grocery stores try and do the Costco sample thing, you know, and like there's samples at regular grocery stores.
2: Oh, yeah.
3: I go crazy. I think I ate a whole Delicio pizza one time.
2: Delicio?
3: talking to some little old lady who was cutting it up, and, you know, I must have reminded her of her kid or something. She just fed feeding me. I just kept eating.
2: She was scared to stop feeding you.
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1: Yeah, don't be surprised if you're driving like late at night or early in the morning for the next couple of weeks if you run into a whole bunch of trucks and signs and lane restrictions because the city is doing a bunch of resurfacing. 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
2: Hey guys, it's Sean.
0: Hey man, what's up?
2: We're talking about National Solitaire Day.
0: Yeah, I mean, I normally take it off, but...
1: this is normally a stat for us, but our station didn't do it this year. Weird.
2: I'm pretty sure if you're, like, under 40, you've never played solitaire. Like, I've never played solitaire with, like, a real deck of cards.
0: I don't believe in computer solitaire because how do I know that the cards that is flipping up is just not some sort of algorithm and it's like, well, we better let this guy win or he's going to quit.
1: There was no algorithms to Windows 95 when the solitaire game came out.
2: It was solitaire and Minesweeper.
1: Exactly.
0: And Minesweeper actually makes no sense.
2: It's true. There's no rules to Minesweeper.
0: No. I press in one place, all of a sudden, blah, blah, blah, blah, press another place, boom. I don't know. Numbers. Yeah. I don't know what they mean.
1: Leaving our Minesweeper trauma in our past. Sean, is there something you like to do when you have a few minutes of alone time?
2: Honestly, I need naps. I got the two kids under two. And ooh. So if ever I can just grab a nap.
0: Or maybe revisit those notes on sex education. If you've got two kids under two.
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13: Hey, how's it going today?
0: Good. Who's this?
13: This is Jason calling.
0: What's going on?
13: Oh, not too much. You guys are talking about National Solitaire Day?
0: Wow.
1: Everything deserves a day, and today it's solitaire.
0: Who invented it, though? Like, somebody that had no friends?
1: It was actually Joan of Arc.
13: Han Solo.
1: Fun fact, Star Wars fact. okay, what is your favorite solo time activity?
13: To get into my old car and just drive.
0: Really?
13: Just cruise around and just leave all your troubles of the world behind you.
0: Is it like an old car like this because you don't have a new car, or is it like a classic old car?
13: No, it's a classic
0: car. Okay. Does it have like a dual exhaust and it's like really loud?
13: Mediocre.
0: I love a mediocre loud. I love that kind of a...
1: Is there like a shiny level difference that takes a car that's the bane of your existence to a classic car? Like, is it a frame of mind?
13: Yeah, totally. In your mind. I mean, if you think it's a classic car, it's a classic car, right?
0: Well, the Pontiac Sunfire.
1: Oh, beautiful.
0: What was the first year of the Pontiac Sunfire?
13: 1995.
0: Holy crap, it is 1995.
1: Is it really?
0: So 1995, it's 31 years ago, right?
13: Yeah.
0: Okay, so when we were kids, cars from the 60s were 31 years old.
1: Right.
0: Made a lot of sense to fix up a 1955 Chevy in, you know, 1986. It was pretty cool,
1: yeah.
0: Right?
13: Exactly. Yeah,
0: I do not know a lot of people restoring 1995 Sunfires.
13: Who's that one guy over by the trailer
1: club? I was going to say, it better still have the pack of purple grape prime times in it from the grade 11 skid that drove it.

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1: For Cabinets by Newfab.
2: Happy Friday.
3: Yeah.
2: Looks like flooding, though, is still affecting some parts of the province. Sean Jocks with the Water Security Agency says while the North and South Saskatchewan River systems are returning to normal, others are still rising.
4: Flows on many of the rivers, the water starting to recede, which is welcome for many of the communities that have experienced this damage, with the exception of the Churchill River system.
2: Meanwhile, seeding is only at 29% when the average is usually 50% at this time.
3: If your summer plans include visiting the cousins in Alberta, you'll know longer be greeted by signs saying welcome to wild rose country. Starting this fall, the message at their borders will read welcome to Alberta, strong and free. Meanwhile, Manitoba is also getting ready to change their signs to you'll get used to the smell.
2: How did you screw up this week? Probably not this big. A radio station accidentally announced the death of King Charles, who is still definitely alive.
5: This is Radio Caroline. His Majesty King Charles III has passed away.
2: Radio Caroline says a computer error triggered the death of a monarch procedure, which all UK stations have on standby because the king is 77 years old. King Charles, meanwhile, still touring Ireland. And shocked to find out he had passed away.
3: Yeah, he was so confused. Oh, Woody, the Carolina Hurricanes must be 6-2 their stomachs this morning. Hockey joke. Anyways, 6-2. That was the score last night as the Habs took Game 1 of the NHL's Eastern Conference Final. Meanwhile, the Colorado Avalanche look to even the West Final Series when they host the Vegas Golden Knights tonight for Game 2.
2: It's a final tune-up before the real CFL season kicks off in June. Tomorrow, the Saskatchewan Roughriders host the Winnipeg Blue Bombers for a preseason match.
3: At Griffith Stadium, yeah, super exciting.
2: Rock Sports for Saskatchewan Industrial and Mining Suppliers Association.
3: Well, is this everybody's first Mow the Lawn weekend?
2: Well, they cut the park behind my house.
3: They did.
2: Yes, they did.
3: Who are they?
2: I don't know. A city truck pulls them to the park, and then this charitable organization in high-vis vest just philanthropically cuts the lawn.
3: I have a feeling where they're from. Sun and 21 this afternoon, 24 tomorrow, and 27 on Sunday. 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Premium wood that isn't warped, wonky, or wimpy.
0: The hairband, hot tub, time machine.
2: Oh, yeah. It's 1989. I know, because I have a mullet.
3: You do have a mullet.
2: I had a mullet. I had hockey hair for 1 year. It was 89.
3: What a year. Hey, that was also the year that Great White covered this track, Once Bitten, Twice Shy. It's your hairband hot tub time machine.

0: great white. Once bitten, twice slapped. That's how I treat mosquitoes.
1: Hanging out with Diane. How are you?
2: I'm doing good. How are you doing?
3: It's Friday, so it's really hard to stay focused. I'm not going to lie.
1: Wouldn't you have had to have held focus at one point to stay focused?
3: I have a bucket of focus. I just always forget it at home.
2: That sounds about right.
1: Mm-hmm. What's up, Diane?
2: Just letting you know how I like to spend my spare time.
3: Okay, right. It's National Solitaire Day. What's your thing?
2: Okay, so if my husband isn't home, I have the true crime documentaries on. I don't make him watch them, but I sure watch them.
3: Okay, there is a whole group, and it seems like especially women.
2: Oh, yeah.
3: Ages about 28 to infinity that are addicted to true crime.
1: Okay.
2: 100%.
1: Diane, you know why subconsciously you wait till your husband leaves, though? Because as Keith Morrison will tell us...
4: What can we say about love? Well, it can be intoxicating, but when it goes bad, watch out.
1: It's always the husband!
2: I'm trying to plot. No, I did not say that out loud.
3: Oh, no, honest to God, if I ever committed a crime, I would find a 28-year-old plus woman to say, how do I get rid of this body? You've been watching all the crime shows.
2: 100%.
3: Okay, so I got to ask. Let's just say you decided to off somebody. How would you dispose of the evidence?
2: Ooh, pig farm.
3: Pig farm. Do you know what? Back home.
1: Oh, my God.
3: No, seriously. Back home, there was a farmer. I can't remember if he was a Johnson or a Smith. It was one of them types. And he fell in the pig pen, and all they found was his shoe.
2: I remember this.
3: Yep.
1: Like the pigs even ate the other shoe?
3: They ate the other shoe.
2: They eat everything.
3: Apparently, they got full, and they're like, oh, we couldn't eat another shoe.
1: Wow. Diane, what an uplifting conversation to go into the weekend. Thanks for calling.
2: You are so very welcome.
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0: Headstrong with Sherry, Woody, and our friend Kelly. Good morning. What's up?
1: What wouldn't fly?
2: Yeah.
0: What wouldn't fly nowadays? Yeah.
2: Yeah, we're all so gift wrapped now, or bandaged. What do they call it? Not gift wrapped. We're also pep. What do they call it? Bubble wrap, not gift
1: wrap. Bubble wrap.
2: Yeah, gift wrapped.
0: Headstrong with Sherry, Woody, and our friend Kelly. Good morning. What's up?
1: What wouldn't fly?
2: Yeah.
0: What wouldn't fly nowadays? Yeah.
2: Yeah, we're all so gift wrapped now, or bandaged.

0: and like build forts.
1: What?
0: Like we used to build forts. We used to take saws, chainsaws, whatever. We go build forts with lumber, cut trees down. And I think back, you know, I was like 10, 11. I don't let my 19-year-old son use my power tools, and they're not like, they're like cordless.
2: I remember coming home from school, probably 7, 8. I'm not even sure I was totally reading yet. And there'd be a note on the table with pictures letting me know that I was there alone.
1: What? Like pictures? They draw you a manual on what you should do?
2: Yep. Like my mom in a car driving away and be home by. And then a picture of a clock with the hands where they were supposed to, you know.
1: A lot of trust in you.
0: That's actually a good idea.
1: Grade 2, Kelly's like, oh, sorry, I didn't get the manual, Mom. I was out for a smoke.
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1: Gah!

0: 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It's Jet, Cold Hard Bitch, with Sherry and Woody.
1: Mother Nature, don't be a Jet. Just be warm. 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
0: Wow. You really turned into a kitten poster in a school, didn't you? 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
3: How are you guys this morning?
1: We're fine. Acceptable.
3: Just acceptable?
1: Yeah. On a scale of 1 to 10, I'm going to go with a 6.8.
3: Well, that's not bad.
1: See, it's above average, you see.
0: I feel good about that, honestly.
1: Yeah, I'm comfortable. Who is this, by the way?
3: Gigi.
1: Ah, hey, Gigi.
3: So, you guys are talking about things that won't fly?
1: Well, stuff from when we were kids that...
4: Fly me to the moon.
1: Won't fly now.
0: Yep.
3: We never wore helmets.
1: No.
0: Okay. Ever. I've told the story before, Gina, how I wanted a helmet and my parents wouldn't buy me one because they said it was a waste of money.
3: Oh, my Lord. And we doubled everywhere.
1: Right.
3: Like, even if you had your own bike, hey, double me.
1: But yeah, of course. That was kind of all the fun, right?
3: Yeah.
1: Yeah, no. And where would you double the... Where did you do your best double work?
3: On the highway.
0: Stop it. No.
1: But did you sit on the front handlebars or did you stand on the pegs?
3: Well, there was one guy who had a banana seat bike and we got three on the seat, one on the handlebars.
0: You're a clown car. You're a clown car at that point.
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1: Habs fans around the world last night were ole, ole, ole-ing. Raleigh, North Carolina was nuts. First shot of the game, Carolina scores. Next shot of the game, Montreal scores. Yeah. And then it was just a blowout.
2: There's a chance for Slepkovsky. In and scores! A highlight reel goal, Juraj Slafkovský.
3: I think that was goal 5 of the 6-2 win, Woody.
1: Yeah. Rod Brendamore is going to go punch everyone in the nose because he looks like a guy that punches a lot.
3: He has the luckiest face ever.
1: He does. He's going to look at some tape. They're going to retool. It's not going to be a cakewalk for the Montreal Canadiens.
3: Okay, well, back to hockey in a moment. Hey, here's hoping that farmers have a good weekend out in the field. The latest crop report says seeding is now at 29% on average, and usually the province is over 50% done by now.
1: Because of you, Sherry, we make less mistakes because you correct the things I say because I just say whatever comes to mind. Might not be true, but a radio station in England has blown it big time.
4: This is Radio Caroline. His Majesty King Charles III has passed away.
1: No, he had not. Radio Caroline says it was a computer error that triggered the death of a monarch procedure. All UK radio stations have this on standby because I guess it's kind of important to them. And the king is 77 years old.
3: Right.
1: So King Charles continues to tour Ireland today. He's very shocked to be dead.
3: He's so shocked about it. We've all driven to Alberta from time to time and saw the signs, "Welcome to Wild Rose Country."
1: Yeah.
3: Well, all 22 of those that are on their various borders with other provinces and states are going to be changed to "Welcome to Alberta, strong and free."
1: Why don't they just go all the way and say, "Welcome to Alberta, we want to go now." Back to hockey, the Avalanche look to even the West Final Series as they host the Vegas Golden Knights tonight for Game 2. I don't know if it's going to be as exciting as the Montreal-Carolina game last night. That was bonkers.
3: Hey, the final tune-up before the real CFL season kicks off in June. Tomorrow, the Saskatchewan Roughriders host the Winnipeg Blue Bombers for a preseason matchup at Griffith Stadium. I think the last time the Riders played a game in Saskatoon was like 1991. The game won't air on TV, but you can catch it on the league's free streaming service, CFL Plus. Daytime highs looking good this weekend and overnight lows starting to warm up.
1: Yeah, it's going to be sitting around the campfire, just me and the crickets and that monster under my bed.
3: What?
1: That comes around the campfire and whispers in my ear, "Pass the s'mores."
3: Well, hope you and your sleep paralysis demons enjoy today's 21 degrees, 24 tomorrow, and 27 on Sunday. 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

0: Billy Talent on Rock 102. Going to be nice to see the Prairie Lily set sail again this weekend. Of course, last year, river was too shallow, so they couldn't head out at all.
1: Okay, Sherry, I think it best if right now we take a moment to apologize.
0: Well, this is a really wide net. To whom and for what?
1: To the citizens of our fine city. We sincerely, from the bottom of our bits, apologize for putting an earworm in your brain yesterday. The Cars for Kids jingle.
2: 1-877 Cars for Kids.
1: Yeah.
2: K-A-R-S,
1: okay.
2: Cars for Kids.
1: I have not had response like that. Not to the things we did, the funny things we said, whatever. It was, please don't play that anymore because it can't get into my head.
0: Oh, it's a bad one. No. You know what? After today, we'll try to never play it again.
1: Turns out no cash was going to any kids.
0: Not a single kid got any cash from any car. So that's cool. Speaking of earworms that stay in your head and don't leave.
1: Do we really want to do that?
3: I have a structured settlement and I need cash now.
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1: Sorry.
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1: Folgers tastes like poison.
0: Well, it's not the best. 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
1: Okay, but listen, I do have the antidote. 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Anytime you get an earworm in your head, you just have to say bye, Menon, and it goes away.
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1: It's a real thing.
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1: It's done. Now all you can think of is
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0: Rock and Roll Hall of Fame inductees, Iron Maiden, with Sherry and Woody. Nice and warm this morning. We're hitting 21 later.
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2: Hi, this is Lisa.
1: What's up?
2: I'm calling to get the Cars for Kids jingle out of your head.
1: Oh,
0: you mean this one?
3: 1-877 Cars for Kids.
0: So bad.
2: But I have one that has been stuck in my head for like 20 years.
0: Ooh.
2: And anyone that is from this province will know this one.
1: What?
2: Ready?
1: Okay,
2: you ready?
1: Yeah.
2: I bet you know it. There's a lady that I know wanted a
1: car stereo.
2: A TV fax machine
1: and VCR. Okay, hold on.
0: Let Woody, do you mind?
1: This lady that I know wanted a car stereo, a TV fax machine, and VCR. He said, wait, because the price was too great.
2: Then she went to Audio Warehouse, and they said, no,
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1: Oh, this is awesome.
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2: for
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1: Yeah, that was a great commercial, really.
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0: Sherry and Woody. 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

My heart's breaking, hands are shaking, blood's crawling all over me. 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
1: Hello, hello. How are you guys?
2: We're good. Who's this?
1: My name is Vic.
2: Good morning, Victor. What's going on?
1: I heard what you guys were talking about, and I'm from Sweden, so the jingles that are the earworms that are stuck in my head are a little bit different than you guys, but I have one that I had to share with you guys.
2: Okay.
1: Everybody knows this kids show called Björnes Magazine, and it's basically the Bears magazine, but it's not really a magazine. I'm not sure what they refer to. But anyway, do you want me to sing the jingle for you?
3: Yes.
1: Okay, it goes like this. La, la, la, la, la. La la la la la la la la la la la la la la. And it's a tall man in a bear costume pulling a wooden nail in a string. I think he's supposed to act like a kid, but very obviously an adult because he's huge.
3: Sounds bizarre.
2: He pulls a wooden snail. What was the wooden snail's
1: name?
2: Yeah,
1: super creepy. Snail. Of course.
2: Just snail?
3: He it didn't, was snail, duh.
2: He didn't name the snail?
1: I call him Snail, and he kind of talks like this. And he's super, super creepy when you watch him as an adult, because he has little kids sitting in his lap and stuff. But when you're a kid, you know, he's just this friendly little big bear.
3: Okay, I think I found it here. Björnes Magazine.
1: Mm-hmm. Oh, yeah. Oh, yeah. That's him whistling for his snail to follow him. Yeah, hey, that little whistle you heard, that's him whistling for Snail to follow him.
3: And as I fast forward this episode to actually see the man in the bear costume, I'm not surprised you didn't think that was a real bear. That's the worst bear costume I've ever seen.

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14: 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And that's what's happening around Saskatoon. I'm Whitney.
0: We're back. Yes, I'm right behind you. And we're bringing you another 60 minutes of nonstop rock. It starts right now. 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

0: 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And by sickness, I mean working. Down with working.
1: We still have, we have an hour. Can you handle
0: it? Oh, come on. Okay. Let me go.
1: 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Of course, it'll probably be breezy and windy every day, but 21 today, 24 tomorrow, 27 on Sunday. Rock weather for our friends at Sask West Mechanical.
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2: 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Is that I have never in my life learned actually how to properly do spits. 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
3: Oh my goodness.
2: That's what
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0: Like an 8-year-old.
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0: Joan Jett. I think we all love rock and roll, Joan.
1: Yeah.
0: Okay. I'm preparing for an absolutely beautiful weekend. I've got lots of stuff to do. What are you doing?
1: Need another one.
0: What are you doing?
1: Playing my computer solitaire. And on National Solitaire Day, won another one.
0: Solitaire cannot happen on a computer.
1: What?
0: Solitaire must be played with a deck of cards, a bottle of bourbon, and depression. Lots of depression. Listen to this.
2: This video will cover the general concepts and different aspects of the card game Solitaire.
0: Okay.
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0: Oh, exciting.
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0: 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Take the jokers on.
2: Solitaire is set up by creating 7 piles. Deal 1 card face up to start the first pile. Start the next 6 piles to the right of the first.
0: That guy is how I envision the world solitaire champion to be. Real monotone, real straight-laced.
1: I mean, whether or not you play your solitaire with a deck of cards or on a computer.
0: Doesn't count on a computer.
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0: Doesn't count on an app.
1: It's a fun solitary pastime. Something you can do when you have a few moments of solitude.
0: Yes. Solitude. I had that once at 21. One time.
1: That was good.
0: Then I started having kids. There's been no solitude.
1: When you have free time now, you mostly just walk around going, that used to be a field.
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0: go to the phones. 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
1: Good morning, guys. It's Erin calling in from Melfort today.
2: Oh, well, hold on.
3: This

0: if they don't stab you.
1: What? That's not a thing.
2: Well, not all stabby. It?
0: Okay, if we're going to play the Malford song, we should also be allowed to play the Tisdale song.
3: Hospitality will warm your
0: heart. Yep.
3: Let us show you how your good times start.
0: Uh-huh.
3: Friendly.

0: Drysdale.
1: Little flash from the past, man.
2: No kidding. I'm suddenly pretty sad that Martinsville doesn't have a song. We're close to Saskatoon.
1: I think maybe that's your next task.
2: Aaron from Melford, happy Friday. What are you calling us about?
1: Your favorite alone time, solo time activity.
3: You know, it's really amazing. We have gone on about this for about a half an hour, and no one has said anything about bumpity bump.
2: That's true.
3: No one has given us anything about the
2: self-handshake. Was that what you were going to say?
3: I was trying to think of something, and then Sherry said the one that wins.
2: I've got you. Aaron, what's your favorite thing to do alone?
1: Most of the time when I'm at the grocery store, I am completely by myself, and now that I'm old, they play my music there, and it's kind of like my fun little favorite time to go. Then you don't notice people looking at you when you're listening to your own and you're in your own zone, and your kids aren't going, oh my God, Mom, I can't believe you just did that. Like, you're just completely by yourself, get to enjoy your hour-long.
3: I like it when like regular grocery stores try and do the Costco sample thing, you know, and like there's samples at regular grocery stores.
2: Oh, yeah.
3: I go crazy. I think I ate a whole Delicio pizza one time.
2: Delicio.
3: talking to some little old lady who was cutting it up, and, you know, I must have reminded her of her kid or something. She just fed feeding me. I just kept eating.
2: She was scared to stop feeding you.
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0: Dire Straits with Sherry and Woody, hanging out with Jason from Lawson Heights. What's on your mind?
1: Oh, not too much. You guys are talking about National Solitaire Day.
2: Wow.
0: Everything deserves a day, and today it's solitaire.
2: Who invented it, though? Like, somebody that had no friends?
0: It was actually Joan of Arc.
1: Han Solo.
0: Fun fact, Star Wars fact. okay, what is your favorite solo time activity?
1: To get into my old car and just drive.
2: Really?
1: Just cruise around and just leave all your troubles of the world behind you.
2: Is it like an old car, like just because you don't have a new car, or is it like a classic old car?
1: No, it's a classic car.
2: Okay. Does it have like a dual exhaust and it's like really loud?
1: Mediocre.
2: I love a mediocre loud. I love that kind of a...
0: Is there like a shiny level difference that takes a car that's the bane of your existence to a classic car? Like, is it a frame of mind?
1: Yeah, totally. In your mind. I mean, if you think it's a classic car, it's a classic car.
2: Well, the Pontiac Sunfire.
0: Oh, beautiful.
2: What was the first year of the Pontiac Sunfire?
1: 1995.
2: Holy crap, it is 1995.
0: Is it really?
2: So 1995, it's 31 years ago, right?
1: Yeah.
2: Okay, so when we were kids, cars from the 60s were 31 years old.
0: Right.
2: Made a lot of sense to fix up a 1955 Chevy in, you know, 1986. It was pretty cool,
0: yeah.
2: Right?
1: Exactly. Yeah,
2: I do not know a lot of people restoring 1995 Sunfires.
1: Who's that one guy over by the trailer?
0: I was going to say, it better still have the pack of purple grape prime times in it from the grade 11 skid that drove it.

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We are, well, a week away from Saskatoon Berries baseball here in the city. Now, they open their season with a home-and-home with Weyburn. So it's May 28th and 29th down to Weyburn. Then the Beavers come to town for our home opening weekend, May 30th and 31st. 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

Oh, more than a feeling, Boston. It's Friday. It is Friday, and we've got a pretty nice May weekend coming at us. 21 today, 24 tomorrow, 27 on Sunday. I'm seeing a 32 next week. Things are looking good. 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
1: 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And
3: oh, my gosh. 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
1: It was the 90s.
3: And then Steve went to his brother, and his brother said, I'll pick you up at 3 o'clock, and then we'll go downtown for bagels. 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
1: It is looking like a beautiful weekend here in Saskatoon. Is it going to be a little of this for you? Maybe some of this? Yeah, it's actually our first lawn mowing weekend at our house. Gotta get that going for the year. Lots of fun stuff happening around town as well. Like that Rough Rider game at Griffith Stadium. I think kickoff tomorrow is 5 o'clock. There's still, I believe, standing room tickets available. The last time the Riders played a game here in Saskatoon was like 1991. So pretty momentous, situation. It's preseason, but still love seeing the Riders in action. 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

is Collective Soul and Jell, Rock 102. They are going to be here for Rock the River, which, of course, is coming up in August. I know you know they're playing the Saturday night show, and I know you already got your tickets. You got to get the full weekend pack. I know, man. $300 seems like a lot, but you're getting 11 bands. And honestly, when you really start looking at ticket prices right now, that is a hell of a deal, all right? You got 11 bands, three whole days. If you miss a couple bands in there because you just need a rest, that's fine. You're still getting your value. You've got Tea Party, Default. You've got on the Friday, Everclear is going to be here. Limb Lifter Sloan on the Saturday. I am so excited to see Starship because Mickey Thomas, you've got to check out some of the videos, okay? This guy is still got it down. He's hitting every single note. He's moving around. He's so much like, do you guys remember when Gowan was here at Rock the River? And it was like the most insane, incredible show. That's kind of what it's going to be like. Don't miss your chance. Here's Nickelback.

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1: Evanescence with a new song. Yes, they just had Afterlife last year, but technically they didn't have it for like an album. Do you know what I mean? Like, it wasn't as exciting because we weren't sure still what the plan was for Evanescence. At that time, they had made a song for, you know, a video game that turned into a Netflix series, and that's what Afterlife was. This particular song, written for them, by them, I guess for their fans, really, and it means a new album. With new albums, we all know, comes new tours. So let's make some announcements. Evanescence, we are ready. That's a band I would love to see live. Amy Lee live? Are you kidding? These vocals? This song, Who Will You Follow? Whoa.

sweet. Evanescence, that is new. It is called Who Will You Follow? Let me know what you think of that. 306-938-3733. I'm very curious. Most of the responses so far, if not all, honestly, have been good. 306-938-3733. Sweet. Evanescence, that is new. It is called Who Will You Follow? Let me know what you think of that. 306-938-3733.

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It's probably annoying for Sully. Also, because none of my text messages make sense. 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
21: 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I'm Whitney.
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0: That is Buck Cherry, Rock 102. Here's what I like, Buck Cherry. A little Kris Kristofferson. You guys heard Prairie Lily is out.
1: Sailing takes me away to where I'm away.
0: What is he saying? What are those words? It's sailing takes me away, and then what?
1: Sailing takes me away.
0: But you know what? Okay, I've been on this Kris Kristofferson kick because yesterday we started talking a little bit about maybe playing some yacht rock today. Now, yacht rock in terms of what a rock station would play. So, you know, Toto or Foreigner, that kind of stuff. 306-938-3733. And yes, I did check our archives to see if we have Kris Kristofferson. I'm telling you right now, we don't. But my gosh. Ride Like the Wind is maybe the coolest song on the planet. Check out these harmonies.
1: And I've got a long way to go.
2: Such a long way to make it.
0: Sorry, I should say backup vocals.

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It's the best part. Ready? Okay, this is where the guitar solo comes out. You got to hear this. I know I'm nerding out hard on you, but come on.

interest than Kris Kristofferson? I don't know if there is, man. Anyway, Yacht Rock, what you guys want to do today? Like, within reason, 306-938-3733. I don't want us to turn into a soft rock station, but I do want us to picture ourselves on a boat today because it is gorgeous. Here's Heart.

Blue skies, sunshine, get used to it because it's sticking around all weekend. I know it does mean that the mosquitoes are out in like full force. Probably you're going to see them like a ton this weekend and you're going to be outside more. But we're getting to like 27, 28 Sunday, Monday, maybe even into the 30s on Tuesday. My friends, I know you had a crazy weekend last weekend with that snow, but summer is here and man, do we need some dryness happening in the province? All right, Melfort, Tisdale, PA, I'm looking at you guys, man. Also, hey, I know we're not like huge PA Raider fans because, of course, we love the Blades, but this is super exciting. The WHL final starts tonight, and the PA Raiders have made it, which is not an easy thing to do. So a little tip of the cap to the PA friends and to the Raiders fans. Here's 3 Days Grace.

0: Nirvana, Rock 102, the Prairie Lily set in sail. I think it's today, or at least this weekend. It is finally going to be out on the river. It's going to be so nice and feel like a Saskatoon summer to see that boat on the river. And man, maybe this is your first weekend of taking the boat out. Maybe you are going to be spending the day at the Blackstrap boat launch yelling at people, or at least offering to help, because gosh dang it, that is, I'm going to say, the hardest thing to do. I've tried. Okay. I've tried to do the boat launch solo. I have tried to be the one to back up the boat. My friends, I cannot do it. I'm sure with practice I could, but I'm not going to practice in front of a whole crew of people, man. There's usually 150 people at that boat launch. Anywho, we are going to talk about Yacht Rock today because it's 20 freaking degrees. It's patio weather. Even if you don't have a boat, you can picture yourself on a boat. And yes, when you think Yacht Rock, you think something like this, right? And we love this. This is great, but maybe not what we want.
1: What I want, you got, it might be hard to handle.
0: So, I'm talking just like songs, potentially rock songs, or songs that we would love to hear on Rock 102 that you can play on a boat. That's what I mean by Yacht Rock. 306-938-3733. Text them in. Let's start it on the takeover. I'm going to start with this one, right? You can picture yourself on a boat with this one. It's Len.

That's Len. Rock 102, stealing the sunshine, and it is just out there free for everybody. You don't got to steal it today. Look at this. 21 degrees, 24, 27, 28, 32. That is the next few days in terms of what we can expect for highs. It is going to be gorgeous this weekend, okay? I hope you have some sunscreen. Here's Papa Roach. It's their new one, Wake Up Callin'.

0: Papa Roach, Rock 102, wake up calling, and wake up is exactly what I should be doing because I'm an idiot.
1: Why? What'd you do?
0: I was talking about Kris Kristofferson, and that's not who sings this.
2: Sailing.
1: Oh, yes.
0: His name's Christopher Cross.
1: Yeah.
0: But there's so many C's and S's and K's.
1: I mean,
0: read it as Kris Kristofferson because I have potentially a reading disorder.
1: No,
0: I
1: think that's an honest mistake. I can see how you did that.
0: I was so excited, and I did an entire, like, I think I talked for 2 minutes about this song. And I kept calling him Kris Kristofferson. It's Christopher Cross,
1: well,
0: you guys.
1: You know, fun fact. Did you know that Newman booked Christopher Cross for that revolving restaurant above Times Square for the millennium? No?
0: What are you talking about? Are you talking about Seinfeld?
1: Yeah. He booked Christopher Cross.
0: Why?
1: And then Kramer and him combined their New Year's parties. They named it the Cremanium. Kramer had a lot of folding chairs and ice, so he was instrumental in the party.
0: This is a great song to play. This is Wasting My Time. Default. 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
2: Okay, of course, when we talk Yacht Rock, we're getting a couple of these. From Step Brothers with Will Ferrell and that other guy.
3: I'm on a boat. I'm on a boat. I'm on a boat. Everybody look at me because I'm sailing on a boat.
2: Also from Lonely Island. Yes, getting a few. 306-938-3733. We're talking Yacht Rock today because it's going to be in the 20s. We've got the Prairie Lily back on the river. And it's just good, like, boat weather. You don't even have to have a boat, though, to enjoy boat weather. Let's not forget that, all right? What can you picture yourself listening to on a boat? 306-938-3733. I'm calling it Yacht Rock because it's a great name. Doesn't have to be like actual Yacht Rock. You know what I mean. This song is going to make it at least 5 degrees hotter no matter where you are. Here's Toto. It's Africa. Rock 102.

0: I am not on my game today, y'all.
1: I think you're doing, you started with some Toto. I feel like that's killing it.
0: Yeah, that is good. And actually, the only reason is because everybody else is killing it. We're doing Yacht Rock today, or just like songs you want to hear on a boat.
2: Yeah.
0: 306-938-3733. It is Friday, and it is Effin' Friday, so we can go in any direction, okay? I did also say that the WHL final starts tonight, and that is not true. That's been over for a week.
1: It ended a week ago, yeah.
0: So...
1: I can't help you on that one.
0: I'm really nailing it, friends.
1: You are killing it. It's a Friday.
0: Yeah,
1: come on.
0: Here's some Vanilla Ice. This one, you can listen to this on a boat.

0: I'd like to hear that on a boat.
1: Oh, yeah. Would it be the Prairie Lily? There she is in the background.
0: Nice.
1: Look at her.
0: I just want to... The listening public doesn't know this, but off air, you've played a number of different horns and boat sounds, and I just want to say I respect your eclectic mix of boat noises.
1: Thank you.
0: You've collected through the years.
1: I've got a whole folder just that says boats. It's also just the F word of people at the boat launch. Ah, yeah. Frick. Oh, dang it. Oh, man. Oh, why? Oh, to the left, to the right. All right, we are doing Yacht Rock songs you can listen to on a boat.

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7: This is Brian Degdella with the weekly fishing conditions from around Saskatchewan, courtesy of the Fishing Hole. Warmer weather should help melt the ice on many of the central Saskatchewan lakes. Fishing reports are limited, but decent results are coming in. Diefenbaker Lake is fair for pike, walleye, and rainbows. Last Mountain Lake is fair for pike and walleye. Blackstrap Lake is slow to fair for perch, pike, and walleye. And Scott Reservoir is fair for rainbows. Keep your fish in the shallow, warmer waters, say 4 to 10 feet, in the month of May for best success. And the North and South Saskatchewan rivers are fair for pike, walleye, and sturgeon. And those are the fishing conditions from around the province, courtesy of the Fishing Hole at 805 Circle Drive. Remember, you can count on the Fishing Hole. Good luck and good fishing.
8: Get hooked on fishing.
18: Oh, I'll meet you down at the Fishing Hole.
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1: That's nice.
2: Ah, Doobies. Where you been my whole life? 306-938-3733. We're doing a little bit of yacht rock today. So I know you think like soft rock, Hall & Oates, you know, that kind of thing. I'm thinking more like just songs you can hear on a boat.
1: Yeah.
2: We're just going to expand it. 306-938-3733. Plus it's Friday, so F it. We're probably going to keep it going through the takeover.
1: Mm-hmm.
2: Keep the calls coming. All right, Tutok, what are we doing next?
3: Of course, Boys of Summer, but by the, what is it, the Ataris?
2: Ah, yeah, oh. That's a good one.
1: Yeah, yeah.
3: Yeah, so their spin on Boys of Summer, a little more rocking and stuff, but it reminds me of being young with the guys, hanging out, you know, putting down a few, going out, cruising around.

0: That is the Ataris, Rock 102. We're doing Yacht Rock today. What does that mean to you? 306-938-3733. Call us. Let us know what you want to hear. You can also text Who Diaz.
1: There's more Kika.
0: Lord Kika.
2: The Lord.
0: He is the Lord of the ass.
1: I don't know about that.
0: What do you want to hear, friend?
1: Well, you're asking for Yacht Rock, eh?
0: Yeah.
1: How about some Bonnie Tyler, Total Eclipse of the Heart?
0: Ooh.
3: That's nice.
0: Now, is it too not rock enough? The thing about us doing Yacht Rock on Rock 102 is we have to be really careful because some people will get mad if it's too soft.
1: That song is plenty rock.
3: Let me paint the picture, maybe. Because, like, if you just went out on your boat and the first thing you throw on is Bonnie Tyler, I don't know if it's really going to hit. But when you're, like, a few beers deep, you got the engine off, you're just relaxing in the sunshine.
0: All your buddies are there.
1: I mean, if it was coming off my stereo, it would be the down bad version with all the swearing in it. But
3: right.
0: For those who've never heard it, it's basically just insert F word anywhere you can.
4: A little bit terrified, I see in your eyes.
0: You get it. So you can sing that version all you want over top of this one. It's Bonnie Tyler.

0: Turn around bright eyes. It's Bonnie Tyler. 306-938-3733. You call. Let us know what you want to hear. We're kind of doing Yacht Rock. Prairie Lily sailing this weekend. It's going to be in the 20s. We're getting maybe to 32 by Tuesday. Summer is here. Let's celebrate with a little Yacht Rock and whatever that means to you. Len.
1: How about some Seven Seas Blues by Monster Truck?
0: Yes.
2: There we go.
0: That's Yacht Rock because you're talking about the sea.
2: That's right.
1: That's right.

0: Monster Truck, Rock 102. Hello, what's going on?
1: I just wanted to let you know that there's a crash accident right at the turnoff coming off of Corbin Road, heading, I guess, east on Circle Drive, that off ramp off Corbin Road.
0: Okay. Are we thinking like 10, 15 minutes added to the commute or even more so?
1: Like, it literally just happened.
0: Okay, so it's going to be backed up for a bit. What song you want to hear?
1: Let's hear some Birdie. No messenger or anything like that. Something.
2: What about the Red and Zone the World?
0: I love that one. I think that's a yes. Let's play it. Okay, just a heads up, Warman, you cannot turn right on Circle Drive right now. Well, you can. You're just going to be waiting quite a bit. Fresh accident on Warman Road going east.

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0: been hard to keep up here. 306-938-3733 if you've not gotten your rot... Yacht rock. It's hard to say if you're looking at the word because it looks like yacht rock.
1: There's a C in there, yay.
0: Like, what the hell kind of spelling is this?
1: People that own yachts, they usually have a lot of money, so you're allowed to put in a silent letter, make it classy.
0: 306-938-3733. We got Batman. What yacht rock song you want to hear?
2: I'm Sailing Away by Styx.
1: Sail away, sail away, sail away.
0: That, are you kidding me? That's Enya.
1: Oh, yeah.
2: That's Enya.
1: Right. Okay.
0: I think the Cartman version would be great to play.
2: Oh, my gosh.
0: You guessed.

0: Come sail away. God, I love it. Band? Gowan and Styx?
1: Yeah.
0: Is there anything Gowan can't do? Gowan is yacht rock. Like,
1: yeah.
0: I think, wouldn't it be?
1: Strange Animal?
0: I think.
1: Maybe.
0: Honestly, I don't really know what it
1: Gowan
0: is.
1: Gowan goes with everything. He's like
0: exactly.
1: a chameleon. Yeah.
0: Yeah. There's just like some music that you can hear on a boat that sounds great.
1: It sounds almost better on a boat.
0: What is that? 306-938-3733. Text in. Let me know. A lot of texts coming in. Big Balls from AC/DC coming up in a little bit. Dr. Hook was a big one. Sweet Caroline. All these ones coming up in a little bit. You text in what you want.
1: A lot of Riverboat Fantasy texts.
0: Oh, crap.
1: Yeah.
0: Haven't got that one on yet.
1: Lots of those.
0: All right, it's coming up.

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2: 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Imagine their surprise when they find a roasted chicken.
1: Okay.
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0: Okay, we have a really good idea. So we've been talking a little bit about Yacht Rock.
1: Mm-hmm.
0: This is the Saskatchewan Creed Cruise, okay? Because, of course, Creed does these cruises every single year. They're, very, very expensive. They just announced for 2027, and it's like Breaking Benjamin, Seven Dust, Fuel, Fastball, The Flies, etc., whatever.
1: Fantastic.
0: But Creed is going to be at Country Thunder July 10th, so we're thinking you bring a dinghy.
1: Yeah.
0: You float in the little river pond thing.
1: Yeah.
0: That is at Craven. You got your own Saskatchewan Creed cruise, my
1: Look
0: friend.
1: At that. Huh? It's the same.
0: It's the same.
1: It's the same.
0: And this weather, we're going to have 27 degrees out there. It's going to be perfect.
1: Cannot wait.
0: You're not really buying this, are you?
1: No, right? I mean, I'm excited to go to the show. I don't know about this dinghy idea. I don't think that's going to fly. But.
0: All right. We're also talking about Yacht Rock, so 306-938-3733. What songs sound best on a boat in 27 degrees? That's what we're looking at, basically, for the weekend. Whether it's for Advanced Auto Care. Here's Wide Mouth Mason.

0: Live Mouth Mason. Okay, we got a real backup going on Warman Road. If you're turning right onto Circle, there was an accident just before the Circle off-ramp there. So if you are trying to get onto Circle Drive from Warman, see if you can maybe find another way, but it is pretty backed up right now. 306-938-3733, or you might just hang out for an extra 10, 20 minutes.
1: Once
0: you get past it, you can get onto Circle Drive, no problem. Let us know. 306-938-3733. Here's new Nickelback.

0: Looking a lot like 1993, isn't it? We got the youngest team in the NHL. We have got...
1: I was waiting for this.
0: The...
1: Do you know how much...
0: Montreal Canadiens?
1: You know how much flack I took for saying that it was probably going to be the Hurricanes moving on to the Cup Final? Like when I first was talking about it, and I was like, oh, it's probably going to be the Hurricanes in Colorado. Both teams are down 1-0 in their series. Carolina looked absolutely brutal last night.
0: I'm not pulling
1: for the Hurricanes. I'm just saying that's what the odds say. The Habs and Vegas are the underdogs. I was just reporting what the odds say.
0: 6-2.
1: Yeah.
0: Destroyed them.
1: She was a wooden spoon of a spanking.
0: So maybe it is, like, the fact that they rested that was not good for them.
1: Well, I mean, yeah, if you rest too long, you got to get back into the swing of things. I thought there would be a little more wear and tear on Montreal. They just went the distance against Buffalo. They went to overtime in Game 7.
0: They're the youngest team in the NHL.
1: I know.
0: There is no wear and tear on young people.
1: Also, yeah, I don't remember what it's like to be young. I don't remember.
0: All right, well, go Canadians, go. 1993, last time they won the Stanley Cup. And right now, Eastern Conference Final, looking okay.
1: Yeah.
0: But I don't want to say anything because I don't want to jinx it.
1: Don't put the cart ahead of the horse.
0: 1993 also was home of this sweet-ass.

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4: 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And that's what's happening around Saskatoon. I'm Winnie.
0: We're back. Bringing you another 60 minutes of nonstop rock right now. 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

0: We just saw the rain. It was last night.
1: Yeah, speaking of which, my kid's soccer, I was there for maybe like 10 minutes. Then there was a monsoon. The skies just opened up. Everyone's running for cover, diving into their cars.
0: Really?
1: Yeah, it was too bad.
0: Aw, so it got canceled?
1: It got canceled.
0: That sucks. You got her there. Like, that's, if it's going to get canceled, tell me ahead of time.
1: We're
0: so
1: all
0: that
1: set
0: I don't
1: up.
0: Have to put all the
1: My three-year-old's
0: in the back.
1: Eating her bagel, just hanging out.
0: Oh,
1: we're all good to
0: man.
1: Go. And then just crazy, crazy, like hurricane rain.
0: And your baseball game also got canceled this week, didn't it?
1: Yeah, there was one fork of lightning. They're like, hey, we're not playing.
0: Dang it.
1: Come on.
0: It's the beginning of the season. This is kind of how it always kind of starts.
1: Yeah.
0: And then things level out.
1: They're not,
0: and then we
1: they're
0: have
1: not metal bats
0: sunshines.
1: Anymore. They're composite. Is that metal? I don't know. It's probably less of a conductor than the old aluminum, I'm guessing.
0: I have no idea.
1: I don't know.
0: 17 degrees is what we're looking at right now already. 24 by Saturday. Sunday, we got 27. So far, no rain in the forecast, so keeping the fingers crossed in case you got the soccer or the hockey. Or the, wait, what? Where am I? What day is it? Here's Papa Roach. Weather is for Saskatoon Funeral Home.

It's Friday. It's Friday after a long weekend. I woke up this morning like, what? Friday already? Huzzah! So we're doing a little bit of an F at Friday, but in a good way, in the way that is Yacht Rock. We got the Prairie Lily sailing for the first time this weekend. The sun is going to be out. We're getting into the 30s next week. What you want to hear? 306-938-3733.

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1: Beautiful day. It is going to be awesome to see the Prairie Lily setting sail. So we are doing a Yacht Rock, and we got Duke.
2: I'm wondering if you guys played Riverboat Fantasy yet.
1: Not yet.
2: Let's do a little David Wilcox. I should give you a little heads up, too, that the new ownership of the Prairie Lily happens to be my ex, and my son-in-law is the new captain.
1: Whoa!
2: Shout out to them, and they'll do a fabulous job down there.
1: Oh, I'm so excited. Okay, what is his name? Like, Captain what now?
2: Steve.
1: We're gonna give him a better name. Okay, everybody text in with the Prairie Lily captain name. 306 938-3733, like Captain Juniper or something would be better. You know, something Saskatoon focused.
3: Mm-hmm.
2: Saskatoon or Captain Barry, maybe, with an E, right?
1: Ooh, I like
3: yeah.
1: it.
3: Yeah. Lily McLily face.
1: Also great. No bad ideas.
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1: Well, you're growing a mighty hump, but sure.
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0: John Mellencamp, Rock 102. We've been doing Yacht Rock today, which is like just good songs on a boat. And we got Jeremy. Gonna go for some Sublime. What you doing this weekend, buddy?
1: Pouring concrete in my yard.
0: Oh, that's exciting.
1: Yeah, I got a little mixer and...
0: Holy crap, you're doing it? Have you done it before?
1: No.
0: Have fun. Have fun. Your knees are going to hurt. You're going to have to level that crap out every 10 seconds.
2: That's what YouTube is for. They'll teach you in 2 minutes.
0: You'll be fine.
1: Yeah, sure. Just the right amount of water and it all does itself, right?
0: It's hot as balls this weekend. This is a good time to do it. It's going to dry.
1: Well, I heard that's not a good thing.
0: Oh, is that not?
1: It's supposed to be cool for concrete. I have red up. I don't do it.
2: Oh, that makes sense, though. Because, yeah, because if it's not set right and it's not the way you want it, then, like, you're against the clock, right?
1: So I was 4 bags short, and I'm on my way to Rona to get 4 more.
0: Ooh, 4 bags short, and I'm on my way to get 4 more from Rona's door.
2: Are you rapping? Is that a rap?
0: Rapping, man.
2: Yeah.
0: That is great, J-Dog.
2: Play that on my boat.

what is yacht rock really? I mean, it's got a weird spelling, so you get to make it up, whatever that means. It's like just songs that you want to hear while you're sitting on a boat. And 27 degrees, whether you have a boat or not, listen, you don't need a boat to partake in yacht rock, okay? All you need is a good imagination. 306-938-3733. That one was for Jeremy, who is pouring concrete today. We're also going to put on some AC/DC for him a little bit later on. Here's Pretty Reckless. It's their new one, When I

0: Got the hip.
1: Got that hip.
0: Getting hip.
2: Come on now.
0: 306-938-3733. Songs for the boat. Songs for the Prairie Lily. She's going to be sailing this weekend for the first time in a couple of years. It's going to be so good to see her out there. It's going to be 20-something degrees. Even if you don't own a boat, it's good to pretend you're on a boat.
1: Sure.
0: And then just have the right music for it. So 306-938-3733. What is that? You let us know. Also, it's Effort Friday, so we kind of are rolling requests all day pretty much. Mm-hmm. Kurt messaged probably the best one.
2: Okay.
0: It's a throwback. You ready for this one?
2: I'm ready.
0: You ready?
2: Okay.

0: Oh, my gosh.
1: That's a throwback to what we were talking about yesterday. And I could not stop singing that song. And how many people could also sing it?
0: There were a few.
1: From
0: there
1: the
0: were
1: 90s.
0: A few.
2: And they said, no, no, no, no, don't wait anymore.
1: Audio Warehouse.
0: No, it is very catchy, I got to say.
1: If you grew up in the 90s.

0: now too.
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0: How about... We know the captain's name of the Prairie Lily is Captain Steve. Captain Just got some reconnaissance on this.
1: Yeah.
0: Captain Stevie Nicks?
1: Not bad.
0: Trying to be rock and roll?
1: I think so.
0: Yeah, all right.
1: I think so. We've got a few people have sent in. We've got Captain... Well, there's Long John Steve. I like that. Captain Jack Steve. Dread Pirate Steve. I feel like there's still something great out there we haven't hit just yet.
0: Yeah, we're coming up with the captain's name of the Prairie Lily, which will be sailing this weekend. Very excited to see our beloved Prairie Lily back on the river.
1: Yeah, that's going to be awesome.
0: Yeah, it's going to be a nice part, too. 20 degrees today, tomorrow, and looks like we're getting up to like 28 by Sunday, maybe even 32 next week.
1: Yeah, and there's, you know, the waves, they're not going to be that bad this weekend for the Prairie Lily. So
0: waves.
1: Oh, yeah. The current, you know,
0: you
1: it's...
0: You mean the river
1: Yeah,
0: waves?
1: We got a two-foot chop coming from the northeast here, all right? Today's a little crazy.
0: Weather is for UFCW 248P, UFCW 649. Here's JJ Wild.

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1: You guys are freaking hilarious.
2: For those who don't know, Jordy called yesterday and he was like, I'm going to go on my kayak today on the river. And we were like, well, come by the station. We'll moon you. And then we did, and of course, made a video about it. It's on our socials.
1: My boss saw that, and he put it on the group work chat. Also said, if you want those windows professionally cleaned after that, to give the guys a call.
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0: The Offspring, Rock 102. We are talking to Mad Mike, who is not on a boat. In fact, you are seating. Is that what you're doing? What song can we put on for you?
1: Copperhead Road. That gets the tractor moving a little faster.
0: That's the way. All right, well, it's Affid Friday, so I hope you take it easy as much as you can today. How long are you going to be working, like till sundown?
1: We work about 15 hours a day.
0: Ooh, damn it! That is wild. Where are you again?
1: Right now, I'm out by Laird.
0: My girlfriend was seeding yesterday, and she got the tractor stuck.
1: Oh, we've had a few guys. We run 4 drills, so it's nice when they get stuck, because then they owe us donuts.
0: Because then they what?
1: They owe us donuts. Every time you get stuck with a machine on the farm, you have to buy donuts for everyone.
0: No way!
2: I love that.
0: It's like in curling when you hog a rock and you have to buy everyone around.
1: Exactly.

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And this one's for the silence and the questions that it brings. 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
1: I don't have a dog in the race. Why are you saying this to me?
0: And this is after yesterday. You're all like, Carolina is the favorite, blah, blah, blah.
1: They were. I was just stating facts.
0: They have swept two series, haven't lost in 8 games.
1: Well, again, facts.
0: You were all shaggy on us.
2: Carolina.
1: I've honestly only heard "It Wasn't Me" by Shaggy.
0: Coincidentally,
1: my whole life.
0: 1993 is when it came out.
2: Carolina, come on, me.
1: Okay, all right.
0: Huh?
1: All right.
0: Carolina lost.
1: So am I the Hurricanes fan now? Is that what's going on?
0: That's what's going on. Right. And you're sucking, man.
1: Apparently.
0: All right. So that was surprising, though.
1: It was surprising. To lose game one, sure, but to get destroyed 6-2, nobody saw that coming.
0: Those guys are young. They're the youngest team in the NHL. They can just pop right back up.
1: It's not like any other team is old. They're like a year older in average age. Like, what are you talking about?
0: You're so right. Every time I watch these kids play, I'm like,
1: they're not a bunch of 12-year-olds.
0: They sure look like it.
1: I mean, you're not wrong.
0: You get the younger those guys look.
1: And they, like, everyone really wants to push, like, a playoff mustache or something, and they've all just got, like, a lip tint going on.
0: It's really quite funny. And then you think, like, these guys make more money.
1: Yep.
0: Than I can even look at.
1: They probably made more in the last 10 minutes than we will in the next 5 years. So
0: here's Aerosmith and Youngblood, Rock 102.

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2: Okay.
1: And nurture it and raise it up to a point that you eat it.
2: Aw.
1: Yep, everything's lunch on the farm.
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1: I'd love to, in the oven, at 450.
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1: Yes, despite eating most of my childhood pets, I... turned out just A-OK.
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0: That is the Tea Party, Rock 102. Just a reminder, McCormand is getting some resurfacing, so it is very, very busy. Make sure in about an hour and a half when you're driving home in rush hour, you try and avoid that area, because...
1: It's a lot of, like, angry calls about that last night. Because I understand, I've come to learn there's two seasons in Saskatchewan, there's winter and construction, but you can't get upset at the roads and then get upset at the construction. They got to go hand in hand.
0: Yeah, you're right.
1: You've only got so much time to fix these roads.
0: It doesn't need to make sense, okay?
1: I'm just saying. Just trying to calm the masses.
0: Circle and Miller, also a little bit backed up. 306-938-3733. Always let us know what's going on. It is F It Friday, which means we're doing boat songs, a.k.a. Yacht Rock, because of...
1: They got to go hand in hand.
0: Yeah, you're right.
1: You've only got so much time to fix these roads.
0: It doesn't need to make sense, okay?
1: I'm just saying. Just trying to calm the masses.
0: Circle and Miller, also a little bit backed up. 306-938-3733.

0: that one for Andy, who is still on the line.
1: Andy owns six docks. Is dock rock different from yacht rock?
2: Yeah, well, dock rock could be, I don't know, it could be anything, though. Like, no real definition for it. Except for when Rick comes down with his little radio and it's playing country, and then I just throw it in the river.
0: Not on my dock!
2: That's right. You're squawking.
1: Get your ass off my dock, Rick.

0: Yeah, into that sand.
1: Yeah.
0: With your feet.
1: Ooh, I like it.
0: Put your face in that sand.
1: Ooh, yeah, scrub it all over, a little exfoliant. Okay, we're going to stop now.
0: It made sense.
1: We're talking yacht rock. Or just like, what's going to be great? What songs sound great on boats?
0: Yeah, just, I mean, you could just say summer songs, but
1: that's
0: for whatever reason, it just makes it sound better when it's yacht rock.
1: And the Prairie Lily going to be sailing this weekend.
0: Yeah, there you go.
1: Of course. We got Lord Kickass. How's seating going?
2: Oh, it's going good. We were down for about a week with all the rain and stuff. We're going again now.
1: Woo-hoo!
0: I think I heard a stat this morning that the province is 29% seated. Usually it's around 50% right now.
2: Yeah, I believe that. The south will have quite a bit done, but north and northeast won't have hardly anything done.
0: The weather has not been ideal.
1: We
0: got to
1: wait for Mother Nature. That's who we're waiting on, not the farmers.
2: Yeah. Well, looks pretty clear for the next week, so should get a pile in.
0: Have you peed in the wind yet?
2: Well, I usually try to pee with the wind.
0: That's usually a good call.
1: Are you saying, like...
0: Well, you get out of the combine, you take a leak.
1: Oh, I thought you were, like, being funny, and you're, like, planting peas.
0: You've known me for long enough. I'm never funny.
1: It's... Really?
0: When I talk about peeing into the wind, I'm dead serious.
1: Good point. What's a good seating song? What song should we put on?
2: Oh, how about some Kid Rock?
1: Hey!

0: Perfect. That's almost a boat song, too. Get a yacht with a flag that's chilling the most. Rock that bitch up and down the coast.
1: Hey!
2: Yes, there you go.
1: He's even got the words down. Okay, thanks, honey.
3: See you, buddy.
0: All right, thanks.

0: wood and vining.
1: Saskatoon is your home. It's also their home.
2: Hey, this is Kurt.
3: And this is Shane from One Bad Son.
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25: 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I'm Whitney.
1: Get ready for 60 minutes of nonstop rock. It starts right now.

0: Captain Dreamboat. I like that.
1: Captain Dreamboat.
0: Yeah, we found out the Prairie Lily captain's name is Steve, and we thought instead of Captain Steve, what else can we call him? Prairie Lily being a very Saskatoon thing.
1: Love Boat Steve.
0: Dr. Barry, not doctor.
1: I mean, he might have a PhD.
0: I got a PhD in lovemaking.
1: A pretty huge duck. Uh-huh.
0: See what it did there? That's not bad. I like that. 306-938-3733. We're talking about Yacht Rock today. We're getting some requests. We got April. What you thinking?
2: It's covered in Rolling Stones.
0: Yep.
2: The guy from Doctor Who passed away recently, and they had some Yacht Rock later, and that song would have been like written and performed on Shel Silverstein's houseboat.
0: Shel Silverstein? You mean the children's author?
2: Yeah. Yeah, he wrote all those songs.
0: That's wild.
2: They were like blazing on Shel Silverstein's houseboat.
0: The Giving Tree was written as they were out smoking weed on the houseboat.
2: They wrote their own. Shel Silverstein wrote their own, sort of like Because I Got High.
0: Oh my God.
2: It was called
0: No.
2: I Got Stoned and Missed It.
0: What? Okay, I think I found it. So Shel Silverstein. He's a children's author, like from the 90s.
1: Okay.
0: He wrote The Giving Tree. He wrote Light in the Attic. It was like a very specific time.
1: Before you press play, you're not going to Rickroll me again with that 90s commercial, are you?
0: Well, now I am.
1: That would be amazing.
3: And they said, no, no, no, no, don't wait anymore. No GST and no money down.
0: God, that is good.
1: It is very catchy.
0: It is very catchy. No, this is the children's author, Shel Silverstein, and Dr. Hook writing.

0: Weird that song wasn't bigger. You know?
1: So, this one for the late Shel Silverstein and his late friend from Dr. Hook. Here's Cover the Rolling Stone.
2: I don't believe it. Don't touch me. Hey, Ray. Hey, Shel.

0: beautiful.
1: We're talking about the best songs to play on a boat as you are sailing the North Saskatchewan River, which will be what the Prairie Lily is doing this weekend. Very excited to get her back on the river. Or maybe you're doing that in a dinghy or a canoe,
2: yeah,
1: or a kayak or a paddleboard. So many flotations.
2: Please name more vessels.
1: Maybe you've got a life jacket on and you're just bobbing around.
2: Maybe you got one of those like giant tricycles that goes on the lake.
1: Oh, those!
2: Those are
1: those
2: sweet.
1: Those don't work very well. Have you tried them?
2: Yes, I have.
1: You can't actually paddle.
2: They're
1: like,
2: terrible.
1: Paddle. Yeah.
2: They look cool.
1: Here's Loverboy. They don't look cool either.
2: Yeah, if you didn't rent it, it looks... if you didn't pay for it.
1: Here's Loverboy.

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0: PJ, 306-938-3733. You call, we answer, and then we talk about Yacht Rocks. Prairie Lily sailing for the first weekend, and it's going to be nice. What you thinking there, Colin?
1: Okay, well, I got a great story for you about Yacht Rocks. So one of my buddies, he's got like, well, I don't know, it's not a pontoon boat. It's kind of like that. It's like, but it's not a houseboat. It's like a deck boat kind of thing.
0: Oh,
1: so
0: he made it.
1: He can fish on it. He can like tow like tubes on it and stuff. Like it's kind of the multi-purpose family lounge. Anyways.
0: I love those.
2: Sweet.
1: On his playlist, every 2 hours, he's got programmed Blister in the Sun so that they all reapply sunscreen.
2: Oh, that is brilliant. Wow.
1: Right? Like he has like got this down. So like, it's a two, like I think it's a 4 or 6 hour playlist, but every 2 hours on that playlist, Blister in the Sun comes on. And
2: that's phenomenal.
0: That a violent Femmes fan would be such a responsible human later in life, hey?

0: That is the Violent Femmes. If you own a boat or you like to frequent the sun and you often have a playlist...
1: Sorry. If you like to frequent the sun...
0: Do as Colin's buddy does, which is putting Blister in the Sun on every 2 hours so everybody reapplies sunscreen. That is responsibility, my friends.
2: That's a brilliant move.
0: It's 3 Days Grace, Rock 102. 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

0: Third Eye Blind, they will be here with Jelly Roll and Wide Mouth Mason at the Outskirts Music Festival, which is coming up in just over a month.
1: And it's going to probably be this nice. I mean, we've got 20s happening this weekend. Weather is for country style barbecue. Mike, what's up?
2: No, you guys are saying stuff you'd like to hear on the boat?
1: Yeah.
2: I was thinking some Proclaimers, 500 miles.
1: Yes. Oh, I like this one.
0: That's pretty solid.
1: Are you heading on any kind of boat this weekend, Mike?
2: I will be sitting in a tractor seating all weekend.
1: So you're going to picture yourself in a boat.
2: I'm gonna look at all the wet spots and all the sloughs and wish it was at the lake.
1: How is it where you are?
2: Right now I'm out by Laird. The ground's a little sticky, but otherwise not too bad.
1: My girlfriend was seating yesterday and she got the tractor stuck.
2: Oh, we've had a few guys. We run 4 drills, so yeah, there's been a few guys that got stuck, but it's nice when they get stuck because then they owe us donuts.
1: Because then they what?
2: They owe us donuts. Every time you get stuck with a machine on the farm, you have to buy donuts for everyone.
1: No way.
0: I love that.
1: It's like in curling when you hog a rock and you have to buy everyone around.
2: Exactly.

0: OBS, Rock 102, we are just celebrating the fact that it's going to be really nice this weekend.
1: Yes.
0: Kind of the first full nice weekend. A lot of people are going to be doing yard work. Maybe you're even going to get the boat out. So, if you were to have a boat, what song would be so beautiful on that boat? Yacht Rock today.
2: It may not be Yacht Rock, but I heard it on a boat and for the first time, and it was super awesome.
1: That counts.
2: AC/DC Big Balls.
1: Big balls on a boat.
0: I've got big balls.
2: Big balls on a boat, and that is, it just made sense.
0: I love it. Yeah, let's do it.
1: I assume that the truck that backed in that boat had some truck nuts going on.
2: It had the nuts. Cromies.
1: Yeah. Some
0: cromies. Oh, I love that you call them cromies.
2: Dangling cromies.
0: Cute.
2: Yeah.

0: When I think Yacht Rock, I go Steve Winwood right away. Christopher Cross is in there.
1: REO Speedwagon.
0: Yeah, it's almost like you're tying like a white sweater around your shoulders. Like that's the kind of
1: maybe.
0: Yeah, you got to look all preppy out there. That might be the last song I would expect to hear on the water.
1: I do love it. Thank you, Jeremy, for that one. And the first time we heard it, he was on a boat.
0: Wow, I mean, there you go.
1: Imagine hearing that song for the first time on a boat. Makes it sound extra good.
0: You know, I don't really like Fix Your Face, but imagine hearing it on a boat.
1: On a boat.
0: That does change things. You're not wrong.
1: Of course, he's talking about the new Limp Bizkit MGK song that everybody hates that only I seem to love. 306-938-3733. We'll take more Yacht Rock requests. It's going to be a gorgeous weekend getting into the 20s. And, of course, the Prairie Lily sailing this weekend. Who's E.S.?
2: Hello. How's it going?
1: Pretty good. Who's E.S.?
2: It's Caroline.
1: Aw, it's been so long.
2: Good times never did feel so good.
0: Right?
1: Damn. That's a good Yacht Rock song.
0: That'd be good on a boat.
1: Especially the Green Wing version.
2: Right? It's such a good song. Love it.
1: Okay, let's put it on.

0: are giving me a gift? Okay. You got me new rock. Rock 102's new music radar.
1: Before we get to the new Evanescence tune, which, by the way, their new album is coming out in June, let's remind everybody, McCormand, very, very backed up. So if you're thinking you're going to be able to get through McCormand in 5 minutes, incorrect.
2: Somebody said last night it took them half an hour to get from Willow Grove to Brighton.
1: No.
2: That, go the other way.
1: That's even to, yeah, no kidding. Go yeah. all the way around.
2: Yeah, there were some train troubles last night and stuff, but if that's the case, I mean, go Central. Might be a better way to go.
1: Okay, new Evanescence. Like I said, album's going to be out in June. Waiting on some kind of tour announcement.
2: Yeah.
1: They're due here. I would love to see Amelie live.
2: Yeah.
1: Here's a new song, Who Will You Follow?
3: For

0: Evanescence, Rock 102, that is new. It's called Who Will Follow, 306-938-3733. You can text in, let us know what you think of it. And it was a little diversion from our Yacht Rock. We've been playing a little bit of songs that would sound good on a boat. We're also deciding that Prairie Lily, and this is not at all at his consent, the captain of the Prairie Lily's name is Steve. So we've decided to give him a new name. What do you got there on text?
1: Dexter likes Captain Scuba Steve. Nice shout out to Big Daddy. Captain Morgan Steve, of course. April sent in Riverboat Fanta Steve. That's pretty damn good.
0: Riverboat Fanta Steve.
1: I got Captain Stevenator Slippery Fingers has been sent in. Slayer of the Prairie Kraken.
0: Ooh, there's lots.
1: That's pretty sweet.
0: Okay, Don from Shelbrook, what do you got?
2: Hey, I was wondering if you might want to call the Prairie Lily Captain Flatlander.
1: Captain Flatlander! Pretty good. I mean, Captain Highlander still. We could bring that back.
0: Well, that's why it's
1: that
0: Flatlander.
1: Too. Well, of course, I get it.
0: Yeah, oh, sorry. Okay.
1: But Captain Highlander is a figure of our childhood.
0: I think that's incredible. You want a song?
2: Sure. How about Tom Cochran?
0: Tom Cochran.
1: Tommy Cochran.

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25: 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It is your final foreplay of the week. Let me know what songs I should be putting on the air. 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
1: It's brought to you by Smitty Saskatoon and Bugsy's Bar and Grill. It is 20 degrees out there. We got a beautiful weekend ahead. Next week is in the 30s pretty much all the way through. Let's do this thing. Your final foreplay of the week, 306-938-3733. We got Jordy on the horn.
2: All right. What are we putting on, buddy?
3: Well, it's one of those days. I'm kind of picking up on those good vibrations.
1: Nice.
2: Oh, Beach Boys!

0: and some Beach Boys, some good vibrations. Starting out your foreplay for Smitty Saskatoon and Bugsy's Bar and Grill. We got Eric next on the horn.
1: Hi, good day. I heard the names of the captain of the Pray Lily.
2: Yes.
1: I'd like to offer up my contribution.
2: Oh, I'd love to hear it.
1: Do you remember the old Schweppes commercial? Everything was has an SH in it, like Steve. So he said, how about Shindig Steve?
0: I like it. Captain
2: Shindig. Captain Shindig. I like it. That's very good.
0: Yeah, that's not bad. So, Eric, you got the second spot in the foreplay. Give me a song to play.
1: Oh, my goodness. Habo, Let's Get Rocked by Def Leppard. Do you want to?

0: Goodies. Def Leppard, Let's Get Rocked on your foreplay for Smitty Saskatoon and Bugsy's Bar and Grill. Whit, we got Andrew up next. He says he has to clear the air about something first.
1: Sorry, Whitney, I have to agree with Tully.
0: Agree with me? On what?
1: Rollerblades are awesome.
0: Yes, they are. He's especially a smart man, to wit, because what concert are you going to in early September?
1: I'm going to Bryan Adams.
0: Yeah, you are.
1: I think I get boyfriend points because I'm taking my girlfriend to see Bryan Adams.
0: You should bring her to the show on rollerblades. You'll never sleep alone again.
2: Oh, my God. That's disgusting.
0: That doesn't make any sense.
1: I don't think I'll be allowed in there with rollerblades.
0: There's a metal detector. You need to take off your rollerblades. What rollerblades? I was born in them and I'll die in them, damn it.
2: These are strapped onto my feet all the time.
0: Do you want to hear some BA, buddy?
1: Yeah, how about some Summer of 69? Because it's starting to really feel like summer.
0: Do we have Summer 69?
2: No.
0: Okay.
2: It's just not popular enough.
0: We still got Summer of 68. We're still playing that one. We'll get there.
2: I got my first real five string.

0: Nothing like a little BA when the sun is beaming down. It is your 5 o'clock for a play for Smitty, Saskatoon, and Bugsy's Bar and Grill. Got to throw this out there. McCormond, an absolute mess with road work right now. So both directions, to and from College Drive, you're going to be extremely slow all the way up to the lights at Attridge. Okay, Chris is on the phone. What's up, bud?
1: I've been listening, kind of streaming online here for the last while, and I can't believe I haven't heard anybody request Last Saskatchewan Pirate by Captain Tractor.
0: Well, you know, I'm happy you called, man.
1: It's a classic, you know, it's Saskatchewan, it's summertime, it's boats.
0: Yeah.
1: Got everything you want.
0: Yeah, dude, it checks all the boxes, man. Let's fire it up. Hey, whereabouts are you calling from? You said you were streaming us.
1: Just about to Lloydminster. I was coming out of Edmonton, heading home to Saskatoon and my big old Kenworth.
0: Oh, right on, buddy. How's the traffic so far?
1: Well, it sucked getting out of Edmonton, but that's par for the course.
0: It always does, yeah.
1: Rest of it sailing right along.
0: Beauty, buddy. Will you drive safe, man? And I'll fire up some Captain Tractor for you.
1: All right. Thanks a lot, man.

0: Some Captain Tractor. Very nice. We are turning this into a 5 o'clock 5 play because look out the window. It is absolutely stunning out there. So let's keep this thing going. I got Carson on the horn. What are we doing, bud?
1: You doing money for nothing?
0: Some Dire Straits?
1: Yes, sir.
0: I love it, man. Yes, sir. Let's do some money for nothing.
1: All right. Thank you very much.

0: Yes.
1: One more song. One more song. Let's make it a 5 o'clock six play, all right? Let's keep this thing going. The sun is beaming down. A beautiful weekend ahead. Let's keep these good times rolling. Derek, what's up, bud?
2: I'm sitting out on the deck enjoying a cold one, and I wanted to hear some War Pigs.
1: Oh, yeah. All right, I'm in for this.
2: All right.
1: What kind of brewskis we got on the go here?
2: I'm a Great Western Original guy.
1: Okay. All right.
2: It's delicious.
1: Can't go wrong. You know what? Anything when the sun is beaming down is pretty
2: absolutely
1: damn delicious.
2: Absolutely.
1: All right, buddy. I'll fire it up for you, my friend.
2: Thank you, my friend.
1: Now, for those in traffic, for those driving around, for those just listening and streaming online, I know this Sabbath tune gets a little long, but it's an absolute gem. It's a Friday, and Derek's got a cold one on the go. How am I supposed to say no to that?

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0: Okay, so as you well know by this point in the game, McCormand right now, absolutely brutal, tied up with roadwork both sides of the road. You're down to single lane on each side, so to and from Brighton, to and from College Drive into Willow Grove there. Extremely slow. Also to note, and it's usually slow, southbound on Clarence to the lights at Melville there. Everyone's trying to pop into Stonebridge. Just a heads up, that intersection is like a minefield right now. So be careful if you're making that turn or even if you're just driving straight through there. Lots of potholes, so watch yourself there. 306-938-3733. Let me know what else you're seeing in traffic.

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0: Okay, 20 degrees and very nice outside at the moment. Tomorrow we are hitting 23. Sunday is up to 27. And then Monday, Tuesday, Wednesday, Thursday, we are in the 30s all week long. Finally! But still, I'm hesitant and I'm nervous to confirm that we're going to have great weather all the way through. So let's knock on wood. Either way, it looks like we got a beautiful weekend ahead. 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Here's Bon Jovi. Shut the-

0: Did you know that an average cloud weighs around a million tons? Or giraffes are 30 times more likely to get hit by lightning than people?
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